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0: Just clear with dispatch.
1: Trouble,
0: huh? Respond to a vagrant Beasley Road near I-55, Beasley and I-55. 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
1: Temple. Yeah, the description.
0: That's negative.
1: Temple.
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2: Made contact with the homeowner. He's cooking. Got a little smoke. He's ventilating. He reset his alarm.
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0: What's the last five?
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0: 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Speak with a Christine. She advised she needs PD at the location.
1: Wanted to retrieve camera footage from someone shooting in her vehicle yesterday.

0: 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Remain on fire dispatch.
1: I think
0: that's good.

0: Jill Oliver.
1: Civil.
0: Still responding to shots fired in the area of Lawfully Circle and Raymond Road. Correction, Lawfully Circle and Rainy Road. Lawfully Circle and Rainy Road. Stand by for backup. We get several calls advising that shots been fired in the area.
1: Civil, show me a road.
2: Tower 2.
0: Yes,
2: 23. Where's my plane supposed to be at?
0: That's not why I give her a call, man. 1503. We got a second call in reference to the shots fired near Rainy Road and Lost Lake. A concerned citizen advised the shots are coming from 4060 Rainy Road. 4060 Rainy Road. The citizen advised the NEPD to ask the subject to stop shooting in the backyard. It's going to be the house across from 4060 Rainy Road. They advised it's going to be a brown house with a gray Chevy truck and a gray Cadillac in the yard.
1: 10-4.
2: 5. Citation issue. Show us a wrap.
0: 10-4.
3: Well, what's the case number out here? Let me get some time.
0: 504, your case number is going to be 2605070702077702. Your time is going to be 1901-1907.
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2: 10-4, 720.

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And it has a gray Chevy truck and a gray Cadillac in the front yard. 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
0: Yes, sir.
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0: Crown View before being York.
1: 10-4, it's supposed to be a brown house with a gray Chevy truck and a gray Cadillac in New York. It's supposed to be across from 4060 Rainy Road.
0: Come on.

0: 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If you would, can you turn on that cross for
1: 10-4, the cross street for 4060 Rainy Road is going to be Swan Ridge Drive.

0: Dispatch County Dispatcher 1710 at 10 for 7J6. Hold out traffic on this is J1 at 727.
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0: 那您注意。
1: We're next to the area of Cedarwood Drive and Fair Oaks Drive for four-wheelers racing in the area.
2: Yeah, for you, Cedarwood and Fair Hill.
1: Fair Oaks, Cedarwood and Fair Oaks.
2: Yeah, for.

0: 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Okay, I would have had a different equipment for it.
1: Can
2: I one? When you copy my traffic, you got a combative quick trip on Iowa Hines County.
1: That's worse.

0: 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Can you copy my transit?
1: 512.
0: Beth, you copy my traffic?
1: 10-4, you need another unit at the Quick Trip. 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
0: Go for it. Go out.
2: 97 to dispatch. I'm in an area. I believe that was going to be fireworks, but you can send a unit to there anyway.
3: For any of the fireworks, children, they were popping my boat before the boat center came through. It's where they call them out for.
1: 10-4.
0: Yes, sir. Sir, I copy. Thank you.

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1: 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Been buying a white sedan.
0: What floor is McDowell?
1: She's gonna be in a white sedan, Malibu.

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0: Engine 12. Respond to 171 Arbor Hills Drive. 171 Arbor Hills Drive. For an accident where a pedestrian has been hit. AMR is en route. Remain on fire dispatch.
1: That's clear. That was just where I responded.
0: That's clear.
2: Four. 93 for shots fired in the area of 215 Moss Avenue, 215 Moss Avenue near Willing Avenue.
1: Go ahead.
0: For referring to a pedestrian hit, 171 Arbor Hill Drive, 171 Arbor Hill Drive, AMR has been notified.
1: Pick one up.
3: Five. Okay. Yeah. Myself in 9 cents in that area.
0: Advise you in 9 cents in the area of Arborville.
3: 10-4.

Are you on my route?

0: risk of death, fire, defense. Do you have risk of death responding with Agent 12 to Harbor Hill?
1: Rescue 11 responding with Agent 12 to 171 Harbor Hill Drive.

0: Hi. Bye. Hey, this would just be a 1092. 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

0: 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This is individual was not hit. That's an individual laying in the middle of the street. He's high on fentanyl.
1: That's clear, Engine 12. Crowd 4.
2: Four.
1: I entered the area of Sidewell Road and Windlewood Drive for a juvenile driving a dirt bike reckless in the area.
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0: Respond to shots fired at 242 Delaware Avenue. 242 Delaware Avenue, advised shots coming from this location. No complainant.

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1: What is that?
0: Well, the guns are shooting an occupied dwelling, 2914 Oakmont Drive, 2914 Oakmont near Primos. And by someone shot into this vehicle, a white Infiniti. That's fire. Body cam 1957.

0: advised that the vehicle that was shot into was a silver Nissan. It may have left the area. Yes, 1093 for that vehicle that was shot into. At the address.
1: Careful.

0: 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Dispatch, hold on track for this J1, time 2001.
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0: 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Possibly be a domestic dispute out here. Boyfriend firing shot into the vehicle of this woman.
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1: 822. 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
2: Bravo 5.
1: 2 Bravo 5.
2: Yes, 10-4 headquarters, you can send me back tonight from this location. GTL of a vehicle being shot into out here. The witness who advised the advised they must have left the scene once those shells were fired at that vehicle. Just you can send me back tonight for now. UTL in case someone if we get another call. 10-4,
1: 823.

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1: 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She is our daughter, Shania Stovall. Last thing, we're at Brown Job. This is Backwards Hoodie, Runaway on foot. The mother is going to be standing by at the Church of Chicken.
0: She ran away from her church of chicken.
1: 10-4.
2: Brown 5.
1: Clear. Go ahead,
2: fire. Take time zone. Position of marijuana with fire on.
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0: 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He advised that there are females out there attempting to fight him.

0: 96 to all units. I only have two people with reports, correct?
1: You got the case, I'm sorry, I was wrong.
0: Negative. I just try to send them in a group. Send them so I can do it. I'm not focused on it right now. Just send me the case number.
2: Copy.
1: Ready, dispatch.
3: Clear.
1: Stand for. You got any other units that's in a, you want to roll into this location? We're saying that Eugene is having an episode. 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
3: Man, 10-4.
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4: 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So, well, we got 10-8, so they're rolling this way. So, last time they had the pipeline, you know, AMR.
5: 5, I'm turning right Robinson Road, headquarters. Tell me a route to them. Hang up, Robinson.
3: 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You don't want to have to deal with him but one. So they'll be there to load him up.
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3: 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Gonna be more than likely candy or something with him.
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1: Probably you should tonight if a authority or homeowner Jacqueline Tong.

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Atlanta 850 Lindbergh Drive. 850 Lindbergh Drive. Apartment Warrior 1. For a mother on scene having difficulty breathing in Glen Oaks Apartments. PD is on scene. AMR is en route.

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1: Okay,
0: what? Did you have animals already around this location?
1: That's a negative. I would get animals in route.
2: Where are you planning to hang out?
1: 10-4, 8-43.
0: Well, I'll come in and out.
1: And 4. It's going to be Tuesday, June 16th, 9 a.m. The house is shot fired in the area of 1120 Auburn Drive, with the cross of Fairfax Circle. Confederates have been reporting shots fired in the area.

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1: Just air rescue 14.
2: Yeah.

0: 已经错意了。
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0: 听错意了。I was on the phone with Ed, just trying to give them the information. What? Can you repeat your traffic?
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1: Yes, sir.

0: for the man charges. But what a complaint.
1: 7 o'clock,
0: here at 21
1: Street, standing by. At the church,
0: it's
1: in black and gray scrubs,
0: so
1: you check the inside of the location.
0: It's pretty empty on the inside. 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I can see through the glass one.
1: That's where I'm calling.

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1: 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I have one. Okay.

0: Tonight, RGF, that male given the release coordinate. Okay. Tonight, RGF, that
1: male given the release coordinate. We have a T-Bone 1549 to Watney Drive. Okay, NASA has our motion, okay, orders.

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2: 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It should be 267. 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

0: 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Put me in a person with a domestic disturbance.
1: That's it, well, I can make the mention.
2: For Robert.

0: Okay, route to the precinct with Charlie 2, back him up on that domestic.
1: That's simple. I can make base. That's Charlie 5.
2: IBM 2831. PC 1892. Body camera 4243. 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
0: Unified units 10-8 along with AMR unit number 316. Be advised they did not transport Shamir en route to the area of Lexington, Everton to Nineveh.
1: And what's Bravo 4 now?

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1: Okay, 2 Charlie 2.
0: Chassis man. And 1 black male to Earl Street, beginning miles 89263.
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South Tony, Tucson Tony, Bakery 3318 Road, in an accident with injury, 1060 Fairway Street, my time now, 927.

0: 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What's wrong,
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2: I'm here, Delta Juliet 477. 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
1: Airport. 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Kendra Bird is our complainant. It's like her 17-year-old son has not returned home. Yeah, accident with injury. 1060 Fairway Street. 1060 Fairway. Speak with Michelle Williams. She had a gray truck ran into her home, and my husband died.
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0: IBM 2798, body cam 9446, left time 037. You can put me at the precinct, standing by 450.

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2: 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25, 25, 25, 25, 25, 25, 25, 25, 25, 25, 25, 25, 25, 25, 25, 25, 25, 25, 25, 25, 25, 25, 25, 25, 25, 25, 25, 25, 25, 25, 25, 25, 25, 25, 25, 25, 25, 25, 25, 25, 25, 25, 25, 25, 25, 25, 25, 25, 25, 25, 25, 25, 25, 25, 25, 25, 25, 25, 25, 25, 25, 25, 25, 25, 25, 25, 25, 25

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2: 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She got PD rolling to this location.
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0: One Charlie, three headquarters.
1: Please, Charlie, three.
0: Airport, your earlier is convenient. Could you give me a 51 for Mississippi 28 Hotel, Quebec 7821 Hotel, Quebec 7821?
1: 22 miles of this vehicle.
0: It's going to be a Ford F-150 headquarters. Ford F-150.
1: Ford. Charlie 1. Okay, Louis. IBM 21, 25, 50, 18, 61, camera 14, 39. 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
0: Where is 5?
2: 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Civil Revenue, the 10 visual forces. Right in there, I think.

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3: 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Metro Lagoon Line, stand on the road.
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0: Hello. Wrong 5. Hey. Check what this is. We've been in 8. 2 5 issues. 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
0: 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They just need PD to stand by while they assist with a medical call.

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0: 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Welcome on the S and Hars.
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0: What's up, too?
1: Go ahead.
0: You showing back tonight. From UTL. From route to the precinct, pick up the officer.
1: Here's what.

0: 64 Alley and SUV 137. Which I was tonight.
1: Charlie 2, Charlie 3.
2: Who?
0: 3. 0-0, domestic disturbance, 5880 Ridgewood Road, 5880 Ridgewood Road, building Kilo Kilo, unit 86, that's building Kilo Kilo, unit 86. Contact me from a neighbor, advised that there is a male hitting on a female inside of the unit. You can hear her scream on the open line.
2: Kilo,
3: what's the number? 8686.
2: Charlie 3, Charlie 3.
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0: one Charlie, one Summerton ain't HBO. That black male, it's going to be an older black male with a green hat and a red handkerchief hanging out of his pocket, but he left prior to my arrival.
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0: We have the book Lima Echo Alpha November Delta Echo Romeo book 6, 13, and 98. Our social community.

0: 19,
1: you're out.
0: Stand here. Go ahead, 4.
2: 6.23.
0: 4.
2: 9.6.
0: 9.6.
2: Simple. Subject which has not been hit by a vehicle. He just lay on the ground sleeping. He's up and moving.
0: 4.
3: 2.
0: 2.
3: Candace Wallace. Kilo Alpha November Delta. India Charlie Echo. 1:14:99. Or Kilo. I'm sorry, not Kilo, Charlie. Charlie Alpha November Delta. India Charlie Echo.
0: Oh, yeah. Turn on the DOV for Candace Wallace.
3: 1:14:99.
0: PD, the sub was just sleeping on the ground. You can return to service.
2: Copy, this is 19 back, sir.
0: Yes, sir.
4: Rescue 17, cop, back to service.
0: Yes, sir.

0: Sağ
1: olun. -07739. Repeating 07739.
2: Go ahead,
1: Zoom. Yeah.
2: 4, 8, 7.
1: And I need traffic, you cut out.
2: I don't know.
1: Go ahead.
3: 2703, I've been 1836. My camera is 6106, laptop 070.
2: That's 48. Body camera 1, Romeo 07, no laptop, PC 1853.
1: Go ahead.
2: Laptop, 2 kilo alpha. 2 kilo alpha, 10
1: Go ahead.
2: Chatfor, she wants to have the officer to keep 1060 Fairway Street on ramp throughout the night due to a large hole within the structure of the of this property.
1: 1025. 10-4, did you grab any traffic?
4: That's negative 10-9.
1: 10-4, he's working an accident at 1060 Fairway Street. He advised to let the beat officer know to keep this home on rounds due to a vehicle in the home, and there's a big hole in the home. That's 10-4, I got that.
2: 10-4, headquarters. 10-4, I'm sorry, thank you. I'll keep an eye around as well.
1: 10-4.
5: Two, go ahead. I've been trying to key up this phantom radio with transmit. What's that?
1: Yeah, Roger, 2944 Bishop Avenue, for alarm business. It's going to be at 2944 Bishop Avenue, the Johnson Church, Fellowship Hall, Fellowship Hall,
5: for coming in 10-1, a whole lot of noise in the background.
1: 10-4, 2944 Bishop Avenue, that's 2944 Bishop Avenue. It's going to be at the Johnson Church, Fellowship Hall, Motion No Key Holder.

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1: Go ahead.
0: Be advised, Hick Towing has that vehicle. Show me a route to UNC. Follow up on this 1050. Run the driver.
1: 10-4. Go ahead.
2: IBM 2842, PC 18-85, camera 4248, laptop 22 Air 4.
1: NPC.
2: 18-85.
1: And camera 4248.
2: 10-4.
0: One Charlie 3970, copy the traffic.
3: Negative, repeat.
0: Therefore, I was advising I was a route to UMC for a follow up on this driver. The dispatch don't have any calls pending to hold.
3: Careful.
1: One Charlie 1. Go ahead. Someone can I be going to Murphy gas station, Walmart, and Dollar Tree? 10-4, 22-33.

0: 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I'll be using a rest of Lynch and Avenue Rock Dam. Lynch and Avenue Rock Dam. I'm just wearing dark clothing. 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
0: for respond to a domestic disturbance, 1774 Brook Hollow Circle. 1774 Brook Hollow Circle, speak with Miss Whitney. 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
1: I'm 774 or 177?
0: 1774 Brook Hollow Circle.
1: 10-4, route from the precinct.

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1: Engine 28, response to 952 Central Street, 952 Central Street, AMR is on scene, need lifting assistance, remain on fire dispatch.
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1: 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Going to be building Charlie for loud music. If you locate it, ask him to turn it in.
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0: Careful. 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
3: Camera.
4: 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Oh, Travis, are you coming to the

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1: Hey, Lima, are you in 731-9415 at the top? That's 28 back, sir.
0: Yes, sir.
2: Copy of Cap 53 is now open. Yes, have a call on the with Jay Watt for Roger 35.
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0: Yeah, Charlie 3.
1: Yeah, 28.
0: Yeah, we're going to be at 27 Mile Associate Headquarters. Let me know you're ready to copy.
1: Go ahead.
0: 423-06-9375. 423-06-9375. Leon White.
1: Leah
0: Devon White, 1054 Fairway
1: Circle, Jackson, Mississippi, 3922, blackmail. Leah suspended, no one's going to science yet.
0: We need a date of birth.
1: Date of birth on September 10th, 1975.
0: 10-4, and then, OA Leon 05, not just number 05.

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1: Two.
2: Alright, go ahead.
0: Two units, I'm responding at 3430, Alamar Road, 3430, Alamar Road. This is President Cogay, by some way, making 3 at the door. Apartment Bravo 317, Bravo 317.
2: Sorry, I'm around.
1: Two cabin wrap.

0: 322 and 323. I'm just going to call on my road.
1: True
0: graphic today. 326, 323. Star's trying to bring up auto. Possible progress 2322 4th Avenue. 2322 4th Avenue. Lakeview Minor. It's going to be built in November. Apartment 98. But the black male last seen wearing all black, broke into a white Hyundai.
2: You're coming around.
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0: Bravo 317,
1: you're trying to make contact with Miss Brenda.
0: 10-4.
1: He's around the 4th Avenue. We want to send me a took off running toward Lake Forest. If I talk, I'm turning on 4th Avenue now. 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Make sure that we might.

Charlie 4. 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The concerned citizen called in like a black male, unless he ran a blue road, walking in and out of traffic. Everybody comes to the meeting. See, I'm out. Anyway.

0: Do you want to try this out? Temple will be around for 418 Savannah Street, 418 Savannah across the African line. At the full mark, the working advisor is an unknown subject in a black vehicle. I'm sure what they're doing. One Charlie 2 be around with 1 Charlie 5 to 418 Savannah Street.
1: I'm sorry, you put me out. I'm right here.
2: Yes, sir. Charlie 2, copy, show me a ride from Brook Hollow.
0: Charlie 2, 672, 1 Charlie 1, be around with 1 Charlie 5.
1: Savannah
0: location. 418 Savannah, 418 Savannah. One Charlie 2, being arrived to a suspicious circumstance at 1141 Garden Park Drive, 1141 Garden Park Drive, crossing Castle Hill Drive. Angela Wilson advised she thinks someone is in her attic.
2: Very good.
0: 1141, 1141.

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0: 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Charlie 5, you arrived at a black and color vehicle.
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0: 24, be advised, that vehicle can move along. 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
0: off, Francis, off, off,
1: off, off, off, off, off, off, off, off, off, off, off,
0: off, off, off, off, off, off, Two nine seven one West Northside Drive at the Fast Field. Crew called in about 4 black males and a gray Toyota with guns about the males in the parking lot. 1012, you back up. Hey, great luck, Kevin. Need you to go 10-8 to assist 3-9-7. On such a gun, 2-9-7-1 with Northside Drive.
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4: 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We're not live music coming from the area.
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0: That's amazing news. I'm here from Medical Center, Highway 8 3450 Highway 80. You know, give me Shirley. She's by a great choir. He'll see.
1: Two
0: Charlie Three.
1: Where?
0: Charlie Three, it's 124-11 Highway 8 at the Jazz Club, clear the lot.
1: Okay.
0: Which might be.

0: flag. 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What type of vehicle?
1: If I choose a great vehicle, she didn't give a make or model.
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1: You can determine connect RTF. We're still waiting on receive the service applications. 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
0: I trust you.
1: Dinner.
0: She can't come with this, she makes it feel like I'm not going to go for it.
1: Careful.

0: Jasco is clear. Did you get anybody on the call back?
1: BP4, as she advised that this female is going to be on I-220 northbound right before Capitol Street.
0: Okay, so she's on the highway. All right, show me leaving Jasco. Parking lot is clear. 10-8 HBO. Make a route. 220 in Capitol.
1: I-10-4 northbound. She's going to be in the Great Toyota. Activate your body cam.
0: 10-4.

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0: you know she's Northbound Capital. What actually happened there?
1: She buys a female hit a pole. She arrives at I-20 right before you get to Capitol Street. She says you'll see the VA ball field from there.
0: Come here, world.

0: two Charlie five.
1: Please.
0: Do you have impact? This vehicle took down the sign.
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0: Yes, ma'am. This vehicle rolled over and took out the sign, and then it came back too.
1: And for the also five, what kind of sign should we now about to notify it left?
0: Say it one more time.
1: What sign did she take down about to let them know exactly?

0: 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I'm not sure what the sign says. It's a huge sign, though.
1: Yep. Any traffic assistance out there?
0: 44, no.
1: 10-4.
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1: Yeah, please dial it.
0: Hotel Romeo Foxtrot 441. Hotel Romeo Foxtrot 441. It's a Toyota.
2: So you're responding to I-220 South Drive. I-220 South Drive, northbound for a vehicle accident with injuries.
1: 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That's stolen.
2: Send the agency to Rescue 14. You have another option.

0: I-224.
1: Yeah, on I-220, northbound, before Capitol Street, after South Drive.
0: That's clear. They're going to be engine 15 and rescue 14.
1: Disregard, engine 15 respond with rescue 14. I-220, northbound, South Drive for this accident with injuries.
0: That's clear. Engine 15 going to be responding.
2: Engine 14 responding.

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0: Before, I have to slow it down and send it for me because I have to write it down. She don't have anything.
1: That's 10-4. Spelling of this first name is Juliet Yankee Romeo Alpha Hotel. Last name is Moore, Cummins spelling. Address 3975 Westlake Road in Jackson, 39212. The DLV is 9/29/06.
0: What's her driver's license number?
1: 706-857-616. 706-857-616.
0: And can you give me all the information on the tag? The vehicle is in the mud.
1: It's a 2010 Toyota Camry, silver in color. The expiration is 10/2026. Special tone is Tiffany Johnson. Tiffany Johnson, 3975 Westlake Road in Jackson, 39212. You need the van?
0: Yes,
1: Ford Tango, 1 Bravo. Foxtrot 3, Echo Kilo, 7 Alpha, Uniform 0, 71348. Arrive 5-10-9.
0: I'm going to repeat it. 4 Tango, 1 Bravo, Foxtrot 3, Echo Kilo, 7 Alpha, Uniform 0, 71348.
1: And 4.
0: A 2010 Toyota Camry Silver.
1: What?
0: Okay, tag number that I gave you again.
1: Hotel Romeo Foxtrot 441.
0: 26 is the year.
1: And what?
0: At the moment, I need case time zone, and I need a 1051 authority of that young lady that I ran.
1: That's 10-4, 26-05-07-762, 26-05-07-762, time is 2350, arrival time is 2351.
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1: 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Calling two.
2: Clark, Clark, Clark, the Magic at 224 Segura Avenue, 224 Segura Avenue, crossing Eloise Street. Have a female on the line, advising her 24-year-old son is on scene, causing a 1047. He's possibly 1056.
1: Three, I'm out here with, five on this, 1056.
2: Well, I advise 2 Charlie 4 and 2 Charlie 2.
1: Triple. Four, I
3: got.
1: Charlie 2. 10-4, you should have been 10-8. 10 out of 2. If you put us out on the BTO, we're going to be on Metdown Road, near Metdown Circle with a white and colored Chevy Equinox. Let me see if Mike. Yes, Sierra Pop. One knock.

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1: TR4 PD4, what are you?
0: We got 9697.
1: Oh,
0: I'm probably 9-8. Can you buy
1: two of these? More?
0: Cool.
1: Yeah. Well, it was 7 o'clock, and I never knew. It was called me by the Lauren Company at the Little Residence. Have a panic for Lauren, female advisor, someone's in her backyard. It's not my favorite book.
0: Sure.
2: That individual left prior to my arrival. 10-8 HPL.

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1: So.
0: Kaika. You over here?
1: Oh, yeah.
0: For go over on Northtown and assist Bennett over there. We got a vehicle that's obstructing. He's in the middle of the road. He just wanna tow it. He just need a unit to stand by with a body cam.
1: So

0: 96, if you would reroute that call from 2, 2 will be hitting on northbound for a vehicle obstruction.
1: Go 3. 10-4 is going to be at 55 North, 5050 I-55 North. And the Capitol Grill, the security guard arrived with a white female last seen wearing a gray sweater. I'm going to leave the location.
0: 4-4.
1: Four times four.
0: 17-8 RTF from Baymont. I've been out to Capitol Grill.
1: 421-453 right to Capitol Grill. You right hand, right call.
0: 425.
1: I go ahead.
0: Disregard 3, send me a Rival 4 to Capitol Grill.
1: I'm showing sure you can connect with Cobb, but send me a rest of the location though, right again, where you call.
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1: 10-4, stand by out with a go car.
2: Tell it to me, put me in restraining motors. 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

0: two PR folks and play somebody getting in the left clean. 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
1: Right. Some other people who hit. Ain't no car hit this.

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1: 26-05-0778. 26-05-0778. Civil 9, arrival time 12:18. Also be advised, that male does have a bench warrant and a malicious, for malicious. Also has two for you to appear.
0: Charlie 2, what was the arrival time out here? Call time, arrival time?
2: 1209,
1: 1218.
2: 10-4. 2-China-1. Go ahead. It'll be 10-8-9 in
1: Israel. 10-4, 2-China-3.
2: Ten four. Alright, face me up.
1: Four.

0: Choice who?
1: B10-8 RTF
0: right here. My somebody driving in the area for some shots very fired up, we're standing on the porch talking to the complainant.
1: 10-4, that came from a woods drop for domestic 10-4.
2: Yeah, okay.

0: Sì. Susanne, se you stay there, you're going to go to work.
1: There you go. I just left about 5 minutes ago. I hear nothing.
0: Hey, right, right. So she's calling again. I'm not sure what's going on. Just make sure your presence is known.
1: Okay. You made a credit note for a fence system. Both town and no private.
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2: 12-7-774.
1: 7-0. What's that time PR caught up with the vehicle?

0: Charlie 3, 3 Charlie 2.
1: Sorry, go ahead.
2: 3 Charlie 2.
0: Unit 5 responded to 4573 Wood Street, 4573 Wood Street, and the fuel time. Hispanic male said that a black male went all back, possibly breaking to location.
2: Two copy, right.

0: 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We got an accident with injuries. One vehicle overturned, still entrapment. Engine 7, Rescue 17, Engine 19.
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1: Four times three.
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1: 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Well, 4-5.
2: Can you make out?
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2: Copy.
0: So, overturned vehicle, possible traffic, 475 Broadwood. Chili.
1: Be responding.
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4: Well, I'm right here at 2322, man. I'll handle that, then I'll go to him.
0: Come on. That's what puts that very well together. Who's trying to ask him?
4: Very nice.
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1: Did you cross my traffic?
0: 19, all saying, 2 car MVC with JPD, 1 overturn, out checking. I copy, I acknowledge.
1: We're talking for we'll be out with Mike Oscar Echo 89. 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

0: take Alpha Echo 8-9, it's going to be for 2024 Nissan Rogue, white in color. This is for a Monica Bonner. It's going to be at a 631 Cedar Hurst Road, Jeff, Mississippi, showing valid tags, also no stolen.
1: 10-4, thank you.
2: Ford Charlie 3.
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2: 10-4, for that 401 Hotel, November Bravo, can you send a unit to that location?
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2: That's 10-4, ma'am.
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0: Control it, Burr.
1: Okay.
0: Yeah, the finest guy here.
1: Okay.
0: Tonight, you see him.

0: 算数。Hello, this is a driverless vehicle requesting AMR.
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0: for Northtown
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0: 1951
1: for that Nissan Rogue and that Honda Accord.
0: 10-4, where are you going?
1: I'm just going to go to the right.
0: So you only need AMR right now, damn,
1: dead well. Just AMR. You say his leg hurt.

0: Oye. ¿Qué es, mamá?
1: So when you and your head go to Hamilton Boulevard for loud music?
0: I'm flying to Louisiana, 324 was going out there, and then 326 was going there on my dispatch, and we're about to keep it on round.
1: 6 to 97, I'm out here now. Dispatch, you saw me 938. If I'm on the phone with the plane, she say no one went over there. Not gonna do a half of them turn their music down.
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1: 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My stay knocking on the door, but it ain't no music playing out here. 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
1: Three.
0: Astral Whistle, what is it? It's 843. I ain't got no music playing out here, but they.
1: Hey.
0: 10-4, they sitting outside.
1: 10-4.
2: 3 Charlie 3. 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
0: This is going to be Alpha Charlie Echo 851473. Alpha Charlie Echo 851473.
2: It's Alpha Charlie Echo 851473.
0: Two four.
2: What's that make on that gun?
0: For Charlie.
2: Pass the Holden Street. For Felicia's back on the line. If I have her phone back on scene, call them 1047.
0: You got 224 Segura.
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0: 4 copy. That witness out there that's seeing that young man run away. She's still out there. Then, the person who said they saw that person run from the vehicle. Is she still out there?
3: Hey, she went right back to the FEMA.
0: 10-4.

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0: 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What did that come back to?

0: November Bravo, JTAG read back to a 1623 Jones Avenue for Clarence Atkinson. Capitals and Ryan has to take with their home on their vehicle on the city to know where they have to their car.
1: Can you give it to me one more time? I'm trying to cover it down.
0: Registration for that 401 Hotel Number Bravo is for a Clarence Cummins spelling Atkinson. It's going to be Papa Tango Kilo India November Sierra Oscar November. Address 105-1623 Jones Avenue out of Jackson, Mississippi. 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

0: 25.
1: A Greyhound Accord going to the impound lot, but gets towing it route for that. The Nissan Rogue going to the record light, Lewis towing it route for that.
0: Triple Red Lightning.

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1: Triple, triple, if you have people clear.
2: Cynthia Road crossing Meg Harris Boulevard. Cynthia Road crossing Meg Harris Boulevard.
0: What's up here for?
2: So y'all gonna be straining in the gold lift.
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2: Tampa B virus, subject left again prior to arrival. Show me 2934. Say your last thing wearing all black clothing with an American hat.
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0: Three black females and one black male at the UNC Hospital.
1: 2-4.
0: 2-4. This is 19, we'll be standing by to the records over here.
1: Negative.

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0: 2. 209 Westmoth I Drive, 150 now Westmoth Drive, commit with gas station. Just see the clerk. About as soon as you're going to see him refuse to leave.
2: 10-4, you're being wrapped.
1: We're going to be wrapped.
0: 135, increase by the camera, 326. It's not responding to 4564 Bullet Street, 4564 Bullet Street. See the clerk. About the mail subject. Took items from the store. He's now outside, standing next to an unknown vehicle with flat tires. I'm about to back up.
3: Very nice, sir.
0: 10-4. Assist 3-6 at 4564 Bullet Street. Clerk calling the shop. This is that spot still on scene.
3: 10-4.
0: Clerk 36, you're exactly right now.

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0: 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Should be done if you want my.

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1: Thank you.
0: Yes, ma'am. 1093 in the Addison Place apartment and the residential areas around it.
1: Excellent.

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1: Gateway 3.
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1: I've been waiting.
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0: 10-4, I need you to do a 10-4 in the 1-6-8-1-5-2-5, supervisor line.

0: 3. 3, by 2840 Robinson Street, 2840 Robinson Street, building 40, apartment 243. However, Mr. Raphael called in. He advised he's at work. He just wants PD to check the location, make sure his apartment's 10-4.
1: Well, that's 10-4. I'm already 23. I was going to advise 793 to park on flips.
0: I can't wait. It's about 10.

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1: Zone three.
0: 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If you want to do, stay out of the area.
1: Copy.
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0: The van ripped me to a teenager being dropped off at our house yesterday, and I haven't been able to get in contact with the parents.
2: Stand for.
0: Respond again.

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3: He's a rabbi and make sure everything was in for him in his apartment. He said that his ex-girlfriend sent him a picture of a broken gang system.
1: Trevor.

0: Bravo 1. 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
1: 1 Charlie 1.
0: Shaw Wheel and Raymond Road, White Honda Accord, Mississippi 28638, Hotel November, Lincoln.
1: Hotel November Lima. Any unit has been there, Sour and Rain.
0: Yes, 10-4.
2: Charlie 5, I'll be en route.
1: 1-5, we'd like him.
3: Hello. 5-4.
4: Yeah. 7-10-8, RTO. I don't know about the UNC officer.
3: Four girls five, two back tonight.
5: Charlie 3.
6: Yeah, that is 2 cars though.

0: 一条路。
1: This is Charlie 2, fuel tank. And bullet.
0: Charlie 2.
2: Hey. North 5, 2, mate.
1: Charlie 5. Zero.
2: Losing above 2-8.
0: Just wind sash it. Sounds all right.

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1: 2-4.
0: 10-4, I missed I will at 18. What's your 20?
1: I will, Lima. I will, I'm low.
0: 10-4.

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1: True.
0: Yeah, boy, the Hampton House apartment, 623 Hampton Cove, 623 Hampton Cove. It's going to be apartment Charlie. Male in a white Chevy Tahoe. Just damaged a female vehicle, not sure what subject it. 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Hampton House apartment Charlie.

10-4 was going down the hill towards North Park Mall when I last saw it. White Tahoe, looks like it had a blackout tag on it. 10-4. Super Bowl Tower.

0: Reach out to. Lieutenant from Rose's parking lot, Family Dollar, Dollar Joe.
1: I'm at Peacock Drive. I'm trying to advise three males and who is pulling on car doors in the area.
2: Charlie 2. What Charlie 2?
1: Go ahead.
2: Simple. I got eyes on that Tahoe. On County Line approaching Ridgewood.
1: Unit can help try to come out
2: Ridgewood with this
1: domestic suspect.
2: 4 Charlie 5, I'm on Ridgewood headed toward County
0: Line
2: right now. Yes, sir. That tag's gonna be Mike, Charlie, Parisian, Mike Juliet 2. Mike Juliet 2, White Chevy Tahoe.
1: Mike Juliet 2, you're gonna make sure you buy a camera. Is that great?

0: 4 Charlie 5, go ahead and put me out with 4 Charlie 2.
1: Oh yeah, I have to be pulled over.
2: Driver's going to be Josh Howard. Josh Howard.
1: What's up, Josh Howard?

0: Charlie 4. Okay, HBO. Mom came back and got the chat.
1: In contact with the, how plane are you out of the yard?
2: I'm out, you're out.
1: Triple.

0: 换下人证。
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0: 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Be advised her black Honda was shot into.
2: Vehicle over here.
0: Can you
2: take you out with the complaint? 10-4, vehicle is going to be a white Hyundai Elantra, light Delta Sierra 572.
0: Clock out.

0: 2-1, did you go to half to half?
1: She's looking at me.
0: I didn't see her just
2: now. Okay, you stand up on the radio and you didn't hang out.
0: She out here. I see her now.
2: Am I going to go meet Ian Thursday?
3: Sit down in there, traffic 36.
2: I see what you is going to come to the location and talk to the client and still by charge.
0: Oh, phone way up there.

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0: Josh Howard, Jr. 42 of 75, got the DL if you need it.
1: DL.
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0: 4 801 969 351 CDAO Class B license for Josh B. Howell Jr. 611 Franklin Road out of Goodland, Mississippi, Holmes County, Illinois, SD1, Lycra Valley. Sit in on local time.
2: Hello.
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2: Hey, Brady, we just have a bunch of stock from AAL.
1: Okay, well, 225. Go ahead, 324.
0: They got his car at the road. Show me that 10-8, HBO. Mm-hmm.
1: Cool.
3: Come here.
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0: Charlie 3.
1: Yeah, go ahead. 4.
0: The car was going to shoot and occupy 9 progress. It's going to be at 4181 near Rosa Drive. 4181 near Rosa Drive. 10. 10 is over the house, shut it to.
1: It's not that, but I'm going to wrap. But I'm going to wrap.
0: Use a green body cam. 231.

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1: Eight four zero East Carolina Road for one color Tahoe. Next thing is gonna be Mike Juliet two.
2: Okay, so stand by on it.

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1: Please.
0: Current air 10, who is air convex to put his white feet up the Tahoe?
2: Tahoe is registered to a Melinda Griffin or a Howard Joe. Joshua Howard. Joshua Howard or Melinda Griffin.
3: Oh, yeah.
2: I'm out the gun at 2840 Robinson Street, 2840 Robinson Street. It's gonna be at, the park at Queens Court. You're gonna see a KK building 40, apartment 243. She has a boyfriend on scene, armed with a weapon, assaulting her. I catch you by the king.
0: Well.

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1: Let me try the four.
2: Good, you got it.
1: Let me out.
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1: Oh, they broken their source.
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I mean, the teacher is going to be on scene with an actual business alarm break-in. 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
1: 93, I-20 westbound or crate in the middle of the highway.
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0: I'm Mrs. Tiffany of Raphael Brown, 1301 England Road in Jackson, Blackmail, date of birth 214 of 04. His license don't end 1311, send back the local.
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0: My panel stop, just for
1: 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I'm seeing at 211. 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And around it at 211. 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
0: 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For how much should I get?
2: If a business alarm at 4622 Ramer Road at the Ramer Road Baptist Church, for how much should I get?

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0: Viva, I've got two in custody. How many tickets on for domestic?
1: 26-05-07793. One Charlie One.
2: The church at Raymond and Southwell.
1: Charlie Two.
0: I'm on time, dispatch.
1: Your time was 2:37. Your arrival time was 2:42.
3: Ten nine three, our phone state, the Creighton Railway.
1: And one Charlie Cross.
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1: Greetings.
2: Nick, could I have a phone, please? Charger.
3: Yes, I got it.
4: Transfer 1 Black Mills, City Holding, starting Alex, 126-450, 126-450.
3: 4386.
2: You make a window case? Yeah, Rose. Simple, this is 3 and 2. You like that?

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1: Let's go ahead and make it a head course. I'm at I-20, 18 at this time. ETS 8.

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0: 115 Middle Moss Road, 415 Middle Moss Road, not me.
1: There we
0: are. Explanation.
1: Good eyes, 4-1 Middle Moss.
0: Middle Moss Road.
1: Copy, right.

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2: What did that one?

0: to traffic now.
1: I am 23, 13, 68, 80, 13, 68, 80.
2: 28, yeah.

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2: Responsive to Marina Railway, I-65 Imperial Street, I-65 Imperial Street, going to be northbound. Going to be a large item in the railhead, multiple calls. Capital PD advised they no longer go to this area.
1: Charlie 2, where is it?
2: 65 Imperial northbound.
1: Okay, I just came through. I don't see anything. I'll go back around.
2: Thank you. 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
0: For 93, I put it with mass Africa 5 on a cargo bridge for a large container in the middle of the road.
1: Tell more.
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1: Sono Mary. Response of Baton Woman, 6th Avenue, Highway 80. 4500 Highway 80, Cross of Summer Drive. 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
0: 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Back in where I've stayed before.
1: Therefore.

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1: Hey, Charlie, too.
0: Okay.

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2: If I give you a tag, are you able to give me a VIN number?
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2: Charlie 3, I'll be right up on my phone.
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5: You
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0: Did you pass 2811 Carver Street?
1: Coleman. Coleman Avenue.
0: Coleman?
1: What?
0: Simple like that.

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0: Do you have 20 at Pearl River or 20 at Sweet?
1: They advise on I-20 westbound to I-55 on the Pearl River Bridge.
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0: Charlie 3.
1: Yeah.
0: Jet 4, I have DJ area again at headquarters. I don't see you. If you would, contact Capital or... contact Capital, see if they see it on I-55, murder on I-20.
1: Well, as long as they see it.

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1: Go ahead, D Charger.
0: Over the Colorado. Spoke with the caller. This is Brother, but he couldn't leave in his vehicle. We 10 at HBO.
1: Okay, 4.

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2: Roger.
0: Roger, one Charlie 3. Being right to Terry Road in Savannah, Terry in Savannah for a man with gun, black male, blue hoodie, blue jeans.

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0: 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And Seven, have a great day.
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0: Yeah, 4 5 o'clock.

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0: 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Follow them.

0: rescue one, rescue one. Responding 327. 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Yes, sir.
1: Welcome. This is the response.

0: Operator.
1: Parking 4000 is
0: 21. Yes, ma'am. Under. What? For Alpha 2, Corporal Dines.
1: Yeah, 1485, it should be 234, body cam 9690. That's 1485, it should be 234, body cam 9690.
0: Thank you.

0: Yeah, I'm a dispatch.
1: Good evening,
0: Triple for recording purposes, we'll be at a 200 rebel, we'll conduct a roll call.
1: Roll call at 200 rebel, we'll have traffic 518.
0: That's good, speaker man. We'll be on a check.

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0: 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That's four.
1: Montgomery, 1577, SUV is 183, camera is 9040.
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21, engine 21, responding to 5941 Whitestone Road, 5941 Whitestone Road. Homeowner about her problem going off, no smoke or fire this time.

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0: for a reason. It's a 2008 Toyota Camry, white in color, versus to a Lucia. Tricia Scott out of 175 Bridge Fish Drive, passing to 50 showing 39211, red tag, no solar.
1: What's the name of that street? Bridge Crest.
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0: B Charlie Zulu.
1: Hello.
0: Okay, well, Star Spot is out of the 9 progress. 3933 Warner Avenue. 3933 Warner Avenue. Ms. Robinson called the advisor, DMC Arcadia was stolen.
1: It's 3-3, sir.
0: Come on, man. 3-3.
2: Sir, go ahead.
0: Hey, well, sorry for the auto theft. 3933 Warner Avenue. 3933 Warner Avenue. Speak to Ms. Robinson, advisor, GMC Arcadia was stolen.

0: Nah, that's it, man. Hey, who checked the repo list for that video?
1: Someone. He's not on the repo list.
0: Tonight.
1: Tell me we checked. He's not on the repo list.
0: Capital. Okay,

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1: Today.
0: Have a good morning, Tim.
1: That's what you do.

This that we made contact with the homeowner. She about she was reporting an audible alarm near her house. Go ahead and put us out at 5936. We'll be investigating, trying to make contact with this homeowner.

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0: 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Enjoy your day.
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1: Go ahead.
0: Put me on the VTO. I'll be at the truck stop on Robertson. I'll be at Robertson and Lindsay. Robertson and Lindsay. Truck stop. Tag will be Romeo Bravo Sierra 721. Romeo Bravo Sierra 721. It's going to be a black Chevy Trailblazer.

0: 221.
1: Dispatch, you advise you made contact with the homeowner at this address. We did a 3-6 of the perimeter. 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
0: F4, F4 is saying Robinson 2920, Robinson and Lee, this is for a VCO.

0: Telephone one. Good morning, IBM 1002, SUV 258, camera is 1, Romeo 07, laptop 054.
1: Good morning. Mike 1389, you can go ahead and show me back to Canadian Rapid Freedom. Now for man speak. Eight. 2081, SUV 231, camera 0983.
2: Get his VIN number. He don't know his VIN number or his tag number. You can show me back 10-8 RTL. I'll be 10-7.
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0: Officer. Can we get Public Works and Engineer to bring out some stop signs or barriers to Parkway and Old Kent for this spillway?
1: Parkway and Old Kent, the lights are completely out.
0: 10-4 have been completely out for over a month. We need some type of signs out here before there be a bad accident.

0: be advised that these stop signs that I hear are tore up. There's only one that's standing. They're running this stop sign.
1: Before I can tell, only one of them is still standing in the other. I'm not just falling, or if they completely broken, so they can be on back up.
0: They're broken. They're not able to stand. We need something other than that, because some are being nailed together where they won't stand, and some are just tore up. They need to come up with something else.
2: Yeah, no, he's...

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1: Go ahead, Jeff 1.
0: Good morning, IBM 2793, SUV 179, camera 1037, my laptop is 698.
1: Yeah.

0: Go ahead.
1: Fire department just left out from that location. They checked around the property. Internet was 10-4.
0: Well, I'm passing out
1: tonight. Yeah, you can be right. I'll just let you know they went out there and checked around the property.
0: 10-4. I'm okay. I'm still being around.

0: 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Alpha 2.
1: Go ahead. Yeah.
0: 10-4, show me 93 and 225 West McDowell. It's going to be Blue Haven Apartment, as well as Key Street. Direct to patrol.
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0: Area. Route 6, hold on.
1: Yeah, well, you just got that call after 20 miles. You just got it.
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0: Star 1-4, make a point. 4850, watch and drive. 4850, watch and drive. Tell me. To the North Carolina Village Apartment. It's the archer with me. Thanks for in the near building, too. You know, why you give it? The roof's the roof. Steven, stolen property.
1: People bus stop me around.
0: Anybody can.
2: Apple 4 and 4 Apple 3. 4, go ahead. Apple unit, I was pointing to a Mika-painted car. It's going to be in reference to a... You know, me and Mr. Clarence Atkinson, in reference to his vehicle that was involved in the accident last night that he wants to report stolen.
0: Good job, Mom.
2: I see trouble standpoint for a
1: white coat. Yo, too. Simple.
2: I can't
3: wait to call you. He's reporting a stolen dispatch. What time was it involved in an accident last night?
2: I'm sorry, guys. We had an accident with injuries involving an overturned vehicle, and he is going home to record. It happened around. Call 1525.
3: Does that the vehicle guys were talking about this morning?
4: Yeah, I thought it said black. Dang, it said black on your car. She said this one's gray.
2: 1025, I'm
4: going to
2: need you to give a T-1-5-5-5, and it was a gray Honda Accord.
3: Right. Simple.
2: Go ahead.
5: Yeah, I'm going to bank right next door to the old PetSmart.

0: What you guys doing down there?
1: Just waking up a vagrant.
0: I'm an old team. What's that call?
2: Disco Alpha 2.
1: I'm 10-4. He's getting up. Can I get his stuff and move?
0: 10-4. All one of the doors are secure. You can show me late tonight.

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0: Perfect.
1: Dime, Carlos.
0: Three out of six. 10-4-3.
2: Jeff, you have an upgrade call.
0: Come on.
2: I got one clear to call on White Stone.
0: Jeff.
2: Yeah, one.
3: One, go ahead.
2: Yeah, well, start sponsoring. Don't keep on 2-1. 3-4-3-0 off my road. 3-4-3-0 off my road. Trying to contact Miss Brenda.
3: What's her complaint this morning?
2: She's going to speak in the PD. Let's make it through to her.
3: 10-4, I copy. I'm in route.
2: Three of three.
0: Three.
2: So, give call service a call.
0: Good morning.

0: We informed the owner, Mr. Sutter, that had the car last night.
1: I'm just telling her to be a part of our property.

0: Creed to 97. Yeah, the son took the car last night. He wrecked out, and he was the one that ran from the scene.
1: Okay, do we need to take him in custody?
0: Negative. Best of our knowledge, it was just an accident from what we was told. You have some more information?
1: I'll give guys and we'll see what we get, but make sure we get some good information on it.
2: 10-4.
3: 10-4, you should be on that. I don't see anybody right now at this moment.
1: 10-4.

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2: 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I'll call Dan and see what he's talking about.
1: Yeah, five. Bye. So, I just want to call it.
3: Lieutenant, headquarters.
1: You're not funny, call it.
3: 10-4-5,000.

0: 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Well, save it. Yeah, save it.
1: What?
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0: assistance. So we can land at 1234 Glen Aaron, 1234 Glen Aaron, Glen Aaron Street. Mr. Washington needs to report a stolen phone. Okay, 1234 Glen Aaron Street.
1: Thank you for sending me.
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0: San Juan. Auto broker not in progress, 2119 Woodland Way, 2119 Woodland Way, Ethiopia, Harris. She said, building 2000, apartment 200, Dodge.
1: Bruh.
0: I'm okay, bro. I'm okay, bro.

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1: Six, show me around.
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0: Out six, I'll be over here in front of unit number 12.
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0: Clear for. Okay, ma'am, if you don't mind, 257 Delaware, keep on round.
1: 257 Delaware?
0: 257, 257 Delaware.
1: What
0: was they
1: just before? What
0: they ain't gonna look for? Nothing, Nicole needs to keep on round for the remainder.
1: Okay,
0: Tesla. 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
0: I'm 15 Mason Boulevard, 215 Mason, see a Londra about the warfare on scene, cause disturbance. Can't advise on weapons or description.
1: 3-5.
2: 4, I got it. I'm coming from, Southwell, and I'm number 2.
0: 7-11, active bucket.
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0: What Alpha 2?
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1: That's why I thought we on my left.

0: one.
1: I want.
0: We completed at 5051 Kent Heights, 5061 Canton Heights, 74 Drive. See a Leo. There's a concern in a down power line, and he's on top of his car. They've already called for energy to come out. So why are you on the camera? He said for damages, scratches and such on the car.
1: Give me the number again.
0: 5051 Canton Heights at McCourt.
2: Wow, Wally. 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
0: 8. Central Unit 3.
1: Well, you're trying to get me. 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

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Grand Avenue and Prentice Street. 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

0: 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Before I be giving a one black male a ride to the armory base on Raymond Road. 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
1: 4.
0: Clerk, I need to speak to police about vagrants.
2: 5840 Ridgewood Road, 5840 Ridgewood, in Athens, going to be apartment Bravo 3, the apartment in Man's building, Bravo apartment 3, for Jacoby Smith, got a black Hyundai Sonata that's been broken into.
0: Give me that location when you said building 3.
2: Building 3 apartment. 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
1: Okay, this house doesn't have numbers on it, but it's a vehicle in the yard.
2: Okay, one night.
3: Only to the first.
1: Okay.
3: What area? We don't see any smoke showing. Do you have address?
4: Quadrius, he just advised from the area of Brandon Prentice.
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1: 10-4 is the resident that across from it is 430, so now located at 102 Red Oak Street. You can just as I said, I'll be 10-8 for now, so I'm going to 93 34 30 on Monroe.

0: 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Let's just see if a vehicle has hit a pole at 3753 Liberty Street near Makers Boulevard.
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2: We check the area. There's no signs of smoke at this location. It appears to be gray clouds moving in the sky, similar to smoke. Everything's all clear and sunny back up.
1: Clear.
3: Well, you did 1022. I'm coming up Mega Ellis. I said it has movement right now. This is the time today.
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3: 3 Apple 1.
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0: 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Tell Entergy we will need him out here.
1: Entergy's already been notified. You need to send the fire department back there.
0: I might end up having to block this.
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1: Risky 20.
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0: Keep going, Keo Rams at 3430 Half a Mile Road, apartment B317, due to previous surgeries. That's apartment B317. Keep it on Rams, no complaints, please.
1: Apple 1, I got a direct patrol for that area. I'll keep it on route. 10-22-1, yeah. So, he said his building is going to be close to where you'll see the fire station. Tico, he's going to be standing out.

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1: Rescue 20.
0: Dispatch, if you could have Jackson Water to respond to this location as well, a hydrant was compromised and water is flowing.

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1: Flight 1.
0: 10-4, if Entergy is asking, there are two numbers on this poll. One is 5941. The other is 67967.
1: Okay, 10-4.
0: Top number is 55941, sorry.
1: G-Sun Alpha, and at 2 Angle, Hotel Sierra Whiskey 967. 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Are you part of Alpha 27?
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1: 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I'm out with Kaylin Davis, 802-919-301, 802-919-301.

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0: 3 Alpha 5. 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
1: That's right.
2: 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That address that you gave me early, was it 3850 Watkins Drive?
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Vehicle 90. Careful. You can notify traffic engineering about the stop sign if not down as well.

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1: Ten eight three time, Bank of Western six to Iowa six.
0: RBM 6269, Virginia Charlie.

0: Yeah, 20.
1: Yeah, 20, go ahead.
0: Tell me about the Highest County two times.

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1: Right.
0: 3-4. Stand back. Fields, North Jacket, Auto Fields, and a burglary possibly in progress at 4106 Mega Evans Boulevard, 4106 Mega Evans Boulevard, black male on scene wearing no shirt, pink pants.
1: Real fast.

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1: Is there any other unit out there with her?
0: Yes, there is. 3 Alpha 9 6 Alpha 3, you got another unit out there with you?
1: Oh, shoot, you're right. I'm almost there.
2: 5-2
0: my friend. 2 Alpha going up the hill.
1: You're slow down. Are you careful? I'm careful. Slow down.
0: Careful.
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0: 10-4, if there's a light on this pole, like a street light, who would cover that, Entergy or City?
1: If it's a street light, it's going to be Entergy.
0: 10-4.
2: We have to come out with a Justin Gerard Jones. This is BB. What's your birthday?
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2: 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Justin Gerard Jones.

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0: Can't say
1: you use Liberty, sir. Liberty or a village?

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1: Go ahead.
0: 2 Alpha 3, show me 10-6 authority of 2 Alpha 9-8. I'll let you know when I go back 10-8.

plus 6, 3 out of 4. Three four three five Rebels Avenue, cross street is Emerald Road. Oh. Advise, we have a suspect on scene, trying to get a script.

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0: 4 and 3 over 6, Geneva has 1 meal, and she got another meal. Take off. Units are going to Rivers Avenue, you copy?
1: You've got 1 meal, she's got another meal. 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
0: I keep hanging up and out, baby. Give me a through, Johnny. Give me a through.
2: Nah, I'm fixing it. I'm fixing it. You probably sit over here with this vehicle on Liberty Street and I'll be on route to Rebels.
0: It has 1 male wearing a green shirt. 1 black male wearing a green shirt.
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0: 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The original call is at 3435 Rebel Avenue.
1: Tip up, come out home. Come out home. Home back home. 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
1: 3 Alpha 3, I'm on Reefway. We need to go. Rebels are ripping.
0: The first car was at 3435 Rebels Avenue. The second car was at 3850 Rittman Avenue.
2: I'm about to go to our original location and see if we got a crime scene or something over there. I'll talk to somebody and see what they saw.
3: Put me on a Rittman, please, 1023.
0: What's the address on Rittman Avenue?
3: I'm at 3435 Rittman.
4: Go on out.
0: So which one you got it?
5: Then they stand back. We have to say, okay, I'm out here with 04 is it? 04 is 50 Rittman.

0: 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You can put me on your wrist.
1: On your ribbon?
0: Correction, it's gonna be imminent, bro. In Rebel.
2: 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Can you put me out also?

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0: We're having difficulty locating.
1: 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Send out, let me call AR.

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0: 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Then I'm out at Liberty and Kimball Avenue. You got a did you contact Energy already about the split pole?
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1: First any unit 10-8 for the disturbance.
0: The unit that's out here is already gone. I'm staying about out here at this location. She did she bring the tag on this vehicle out here?
2: Seven to Alpha One. Did you run the tag on that vehicle on Liberty already?
1: Is any unit 10-8 for disturbance minute?
3: Nah, seven. What was that stress?
2: 96 is advising. Did you run the vehicle on Liberty Street? Did you run the tag?
3: Negative. The owner was on scene. That was the tag number is Hotel Romeo Quebec. 393, Hotel Romeo Quebec, 393. The owner stays on Hancock Street. That was too short one, cuz.
1: Or, can I make sure you?
0: I still put me out here on him in his role with these units. We're in this role. And Bishop.

0: 喂，
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0: Can tell you use the ES-3450 Whitman Avenue. 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
1: Jamie, unit 1084, domestic disturbance pending.

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Station unit, 10-8 for disturbance pending on right now.

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0: 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San Jose 13.

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1: 10-4, no further. 10-4.
0: Three of them, two. Did you get a read back on that James on Warren for a low tick?
1: Okay.

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0: Good afternoon. 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Being a matter of one black male, 71451. For the past. Short 12-5, back in quarters, just back.
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0: couple.
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1: County disturbance at 1430 Rockdale Drive. 1430 Rockdale Drive near, Brinkley Drive. Still a shunned bird. She got a dispute with her mother.
0: Can
1: you have to back up one on this disturbance?
2: 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I'm
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0: 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IBM 2944. PCA 294. Camera 8507. All right, I've been a specialty too.
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1: All right. 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I'm gonna pick up Charlie Foxtrot 3327.

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0: 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It's not going to be overdose.
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0: Responsible damage, property not in progress, 4004 Rainy Road, 4004 Rainy, south of Swain Ridge Drive. You're going to see a coyote with a location. He advised his neighbor damage to Europe with the 18 wheeler. He wants to file a report. The complaint is going to be sent by wearing black pants, gray shirt, no further.
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1: Red cup, sir. Brown, come on, report 3. It's going to be 10-12 at the rail. Is wearing a gray hoodie and blue jeans.
0: Careful.
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0: front of Abram College at 4642 McWinley Drive, 4642 McWinley at Northside. To speak with Kevin at the Mohawk Laundry about a blackmail subject refusing to leave the location. I'm wearing a red and black jacket and toting a book bag.
1: 9-6, I got 4 out here at this location at Blue Sky, and I'm right up the street. It's right next to this Blue Sky. I'll go ahead and take care of it.
0: I copy 9-6. 5 just to go on 9-6 on the phone.
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0: 3, go
1: ahead. I'm in the subject at 4560 Methodist Road. 4560 Methodist Road, near Westmoreland Side Drive. Oh. Where we at?
2: I'm here on Liberty Street, y'all, just like...
0: 965, go with the other units you got dispatched.
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0: 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Careful. 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At the Vince Wayne Rentals. Yes, Lisa, yes.
1: Yeah, for 9-6, I'm 10-24.
2: Right.

0: 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Best way on, Wizard Wilson?
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1: Clear. I'm out here with the, I'm retrieving Kimball with that 1050 from earlier.
2: Three out of 9, Steve.
0: Before you can disregard the other unit, send me an AMR out here. She's having a mental breakdown, and she needs to be transported to the hospital to get back on her meds.
2: Careful. Okay, so put me out here with that, Steve.

0: Alpha 4, you trying to raise me? 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
3: 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There's a strange box in her yard.
1: Okay. Okay. She's gonna have to be transported though. Who you got out coming to rock out here?
0: She had a few trucks before.
1: Ten four, I got it.

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1: Out of this, 10-4.
2: What you got on Chastain Drive?
1: Me complaining is on Garvin Street at 966 Garvin. 966 Garvin, for Miss Nitty. She said she got some type of strange lock in her yard.
2: 966?
1: 966 Garvin.
2: 10-4.
1: 3 District Car, 4th and 4th and right.
3: 4 on, I'm here, away from Ridgewood Court.

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1: Clear. So.

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1: I have a new complaint at 966 Garvin, 966 Garvin Street, a lady style. She lives a strange box in her yard.

0: Four and four you.
1: That's one out of headquarters.
0: It's clear, Matt. 9:30.
1: Right.
0: Clear.
1: Okay, it's number four. Information report, please.
0: 605-07-856-07-856. Time of call 904. You advise for information.
1: Sorry, 10-9 at time. Dispatch, what's your last five in the case number?
0: 07856-07856.
1: 10-4. All right, show me 10-8. RTL.

0: 要试试看。会。
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0: Put me out. You did say best way. Right on. I'm not there.
2: The energy generator box is also by here.
1: Pretty good.

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1: 5 feet.
0: All right, 83 Cooper Road. 83 Cooper Road, Dollar General, 4 Walker.
1: What?

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0: Ja, wo?
1: Yeah, 37 07, not that wheel on the 10 of the

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1: Yes, I'm done.
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0: Unit Star responding to a domestic 338 Woody Drive, 338 Woody Crossing Woodbine. It was called in by a female caller. The mother on the location. She advised her daughter and her son is involved in an altercation. Be advised, they have an 8th line with a complaint. We can hear the 1047 going on in the background. No further information.
1: 1047,
0: right, Carissa? The mother is on scene. She called in. She didn't leave a name. She advised her daughter and her son and called the 1047 on the location.
1: Hey, 1047.
2: Walk up.

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0: 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I'll be in the parking lot of Patterson Inn. 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
1: Why
0: did
1: you get the tag
0: up? Info, ma'am. Fiera Oscar Alpha Alpha Yankee Oscar Kilo.
1: Eight five seven zero seven eight five seven. Time of call 905.

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1: 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Goodbye, she'll walk to Clinton. Say AMR took too long.
0: I'll click from the white Toyota camera. I first one here.
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0: Press 1.
4: Thank you, dispatch. Can you send me at 1051 to 3027 East Pascagoula Street? They're going to be towing a brown Nissan Altima, Charlie Foxtrot, Charlie 514. Charlie Foxtrot, Charlie 514 in front of police headquarters.
0: What
4: is it around? She's going to the wreck a lot. How long does it extend?
2: Oh. 807-797.
0: Yes, ma'am. Andrea Denisha Williams.
2: Yes, ma'am.
0: 24, it's still 421 of 06, expiration 421 of 2030 license.
2: Okay, cool. 24.

0: Oui, faut pas. They were just going to put me out on direct patrol on the Coleman Drive, as well as put me out over near Nordale, Kirkley, and the surrounding residential area of 1093 Blue Lights, please.
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0: 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I got crisis coming out here. Crisis thing.
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0: Here's what.
4: 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I'm authority of Mr. David Campbell, working here at the building.
6: 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IBM 1761, SUV is 263. Cameras 9015, laptop 2, Hotel Romeo.
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2: 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That's apartment 1 Charlie, 1 Charlie. See Courtney, folks. It's at Northwood Village Apartment.
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0: 对啊，就可是看吧，what's the the mayor's a firewood for the lawn.
1: Twenty.
0: 14:20.
1: Are you in right there? Okay.
0: Tempo.
1: 14:22. Do again. It's 10-7 from this channel. 10-11.
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2: 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Thank you, 2.

0: 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See Patrick Hardy. A black man wearing all blue on scene causing a disturbance.
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0: SM-622 showing 5 and 6 in route. 5 and 6 in route to 3. Correction, 5980 Flora Drive. Your cross street is North County Boulevard. 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
3: Three Alpha 3, put me out at these apartments in zone 5. Put me out. What's the location for the Hollywood?
0: One shot.
3: I'm not understanding what a fourth building number out here for apartment.
0: Apartment 1, Charlie.
3: 2-4.
2: Wall 83.
0: Unicorn.
2: 2 Alpha 4. Can I get an event number at this location, please?
4: This is Tango 5. 2 Alpha 3. Tango 5, 2 Alpha 3.
1: So I have Tango 5.
4: Chelsea, how's the message at the next disturbance at 1171 off of Victor Boulevard, 1171 off of Victor Boulevard? He's going to be checking in information on Miss Cooper about her nephew is on. Jumping on her dad. Focusing on her dad.
2: Bringing it in on before the crisis report.
4: I'm 7-1, off the Victor Boulevard.
0: Alpha 9-6, 2 Alpha 3 is 10-6.
5: One Alpha 3.
0: Pretty go ahead.
5: Chase information for an informational report.
4: Anyway, 10-4. 2 Alpha 2, can you bring up to Tango 5?
1: Where am I going?
4: 1171, off the Coast Boulevard.
1: Sorry, Tango 7, Tango 9.
2: Go ahead.
1: Hey, I'm back 10-8, just wrote two citations, California and Queens Road.
6: That's info copy, three citations, dispatch 10-8.

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1: We're going to run his tag and put information to this call. He's going to be a Honda Sonata. At 28 is Hotel Sierra Tango, 845. Sierra Tango, 845. A case in time for malicious.
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1: 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We have a 2-6-1-3.

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0: Right, GMC, you know, on the property. 384
2: Hotel, November 1.
0: Which one, Jay? Sure.

0: Affirmative to a residential lawn, 145 Wildwood Terrace, 145 Wildwood Terrace, Coffin Field Road, at the manual residence. Kitchen motion, meet my Samuel Manuel. Samuel Manuel is the only thing he gave the wrong passcode.
1: Dispatcher, 1023, which one of those units is going to be at 550 for that disturbance at 5980 Floral?
0: Five and six.
1: Test one, you put me out, please.

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0: Well, headquarters, can you get a complaint to call back, please? I'm not finding a 5984. I see a 72, 82, but I'm not finding an 80.
1: What type of vehicle?
2: It's a gray GMC Yukon.
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0: 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I'll go and look for it.

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2: 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And I spoke with the homeowner. It's a vacant house right now, so the lawn probably keep going off. I'm actually gonna send a brother back. Right here, though. Security bell.
0: All right. 10-4-3-2. 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
1: If I was going to motor on Africa 5 and Pearl Street, Africa 5 and Pearl Street, it's going to be a great four stop on the right-hand lane going northbound between Pearl and High Street.
2: Africa 6 dispatch, you're going to have to rewrap that call. 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
0: At 1255 East County Line Road. 1255 East County Line at Pearl Orchard. I'm claiming name is McGill. This is going to be County Country Condo, Condo Number 5. And a white Toyota pickup truck that's been moving into 1255 East County Line, Foxtrot 5.
2: Alpha 2, I'll copy. I'm in route.

0: Have a nice Easter, be safe.
1: You too, have a nice
0: 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Just advisor, the Tango units will be 10-6 for detail, so 5 will be open. Marshall City. Here's the lightning.
1: 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Tango 7, I'm back 10-8, 2 separation.

0: 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Chivo, where the person supposed to be at again?
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0: I'm four over there on Metro Town.
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Apple One. 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The water company can't fix the hydrant unless they come out.

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0: 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Got a last minute detail. FY copy.

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1: We have one Apple One.
0: Jeff, do you have a gate code to Apple Mountain Apartment 1160? Joanne.
1: Negative.
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3: 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Alpha 4, Alpha 5.
0: Jeff, where you get traffic control out here at Furnace Road in Beasley. Furnace Road in Beasley. The lights are stuck on red, going on Furnace Road, going southbound, running east and west. The lights stuck on green, so the Furnace Road not moving. So they running the red light. But traffic backed up, so you get traffic control out here for 15 lights. Threat to refuse to leave. Come in front of the name of the business.
4: What was the name of the business?
0: Front of love.
3: 2 Alpha 4.
0: Go ahead, 2 Alpha 4.
3: I'm back over here on PD2. I've been right over there at 144 South Prentice. I be coming from north side and missing this home road. Hey,
5: that background was not in copy. Mike 2-4-5, you all went on as a mic here.
6: Negative. Just relaying some information of concerning citizens stopped by the precinct and arising the life of the almost caused an accident with frontage and acres.
5: I think it's just what they reported this morning.
6: Simple.

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0: I'm not complaining to say, you know, there is no one to end this situation. But, you know, I'm always close to that.
1: My caller's name is Philip. He said he didn't answer.
0: Just want to go to the front office.
1: I'll call him and check to see where he went to.

Just, oh, yeah.

0: at the Apex building. They might be vacant.
1: Yes, it is here.
2: Good morning,
3: what else did I see?
2: Alright,
3: please go. 10-8 from the firing range, 10-17 to precinct 1.
2: Temple. I'm
4: in my post.
0: A 10 miles ago, it's going to be a 2002 Chevy silver pickup. 2002 Chevy silver pickup. 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

0: Voce.
1: Phil Maddox approaching South Mac Raven, what's the address? Civil, who's the complaint manager?
2: Who's going to see if the APEC is a vacant building? Concerned citizens about the rest of the squatters in the area and doing vandalism.
1: Yes, Civil. Let me turn on, please.

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3: 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I'm 6-3.

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1: Can you send AMR this way? He got an injury to his hand. His hand very swollen. Also, I'm going to need to write a note on him. Let me know when you read it.
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1: Robert Richard, name William Sampson, William Sampson, 11465. 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
0: Where did it come instead of South San Sierra, Alpha, Mike, Papa, Sierra, Oscar, November?

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He said his name, Willie David Sampson, 114 of 65.

0: 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Showing you have disorderly conduct. 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
0: T.T. 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
1: 10-4.
0: Causing a disturbance. Wearing red shorts and no shirt.
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3: Dispatching Garden Circle Inspector 3.

0: Boy, this is head to 46 Garden Circle. This is about 940 East McDowell Road.
1: Alpha, you about disregard East McDowell Road?
0: 10-4, that was for a shot fired in the area. I have a disturbance in progress at 46 Garden Circle.
2: In precinct 3, right?
0: Negative, it's in precinct 1, 46 Garden Circle, Cross Street, Inglewood Boulevard. I need to reroute you from the 940 East McDowell Road and head to this call.
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2: Do we have a tracker officer on duty, that catches those two tickets?
3: Yeah, I don't have anything on the other side. We're in need on this jump.
0: This that you can count for rescue 17. I mean, engine 17.
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0: have a copy of a 6-pack meal, red pants, no shirt. 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
1: Fuck off.
2: Three, I'm coming right off of this call. Three, three, three, three, three, three, three, three, three, three, three, three, three, three, three, three, three, three, three, three, three, three, three, three, three, three, three, three, three, three, three, three, three, three, three, three, three, three, three, three, three, three, three, three, three, three, three, three, three, three, three, three, three, three, three, three, three, three, three, three, three, three, three, three, three, three, three, three, three, three, three, three, three, three, three, three, three, three, three, three, three, three, three, three, three, three, three, three, three, three, three, three, three, three, three, three, three, three, three, three, three, three, three, three, three, three, three, three, three, three, three, three, three, three, three, three, three, three, three, three, three, three, three, three, three, three, three, three, three, three, three, three, three, three, three, three, three, three, three, three, three, three, three, three, three, three, three, three, three, three, three, three, three, three, three, three, three, three, three, three, three, three, three, three, three, three, three, three, three, three, three, three, three, three, three, three, three, three, three, three, three, three

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2: Clinton Boulevard. This is correction. This will be Pafford on scene, Unit 419, and also Ridgeland PD is on scene.
1: Clear. Okay, we all for the, give me a case number for the dispo on the condo, okay?
3: 17107109. That's 17107109.
1: Come off and disclose.
3: 17123513. That's 17123513.
1: This one is, you said a simple assault?
3: 10-4. That's going to be 25702462. 25702462.
1: Okay, careful.

0: fault.
1: So we had pass four into the bar earlier.
0: Four.
1: Yeah, now you're at 4890 Cleveland Boulevard, right?
0: Correct.

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3: Says 26-05-07891.
0: Go ahead, Vaz. I asked for a fair release court date. I'm going to use that 25 case number. Give me a fair release court date, please.

0: Copy, gentlemen, 24.
1: Okay, gentlemen, 24. Come on.
2: Alpha 1 put MR, supervise that.
0: Come on. Hold on, line at 2603 West Capitol Street. 2603 West Capitol Street. Also still holding the disturbance at Ellis Avenue and Robinson and Andrew Wilson.
1: These are all units for sale, Tennessee.
0: Just check one.
3: Is that truck 23 being served?
1: Clear.
0: Two out of two. Good, two out of two. Hold on. 10-4.
3: I'm 10-8, HBO.
1: Go ahead, I'm ready. 4 after 2, 2-23. Put 2 on top. 4 by 2.
4: 4 by 1. Stand by 1 second for my 2. She's on traffic stop. 2.
1: Dwelling at 348 Blackjack Road. 348 Blackjack Road. Cross street is Queen Mary Lane. Apartment K2, see Mr. Williams. This is Westwood Apartment. She had had someone shot into her pen, Toyota Camry.
5: 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I got it.
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2: 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Once they didn't want to come, it didn't work for the place. 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
4: 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Oh, I'm 10-8-5. This is the deal. You arrive an alarm on Capitol Street?
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6: Hey, Coleman, they just want one lane coming in. Block the other lane off. They just want one lane coming in.
0: Three
3: up for one, you can't. Energy hasn't made it yet. I can't leave this car sitting right here. 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
7: I'm 40, but I am off to about that.
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0: first in unit 10-8-4, disturbance pending. Kappa 3, I got a disturbance at 5422 Clinton Boulevard. 5422 Clinton Boulevard. Cross street is Queen Victoria Lane. I see Jamisha. That's the fitness project. Got a subject on saying causing a disturbance. Kappa 96.
1: Hey, 150 Angle Street, 150 Angle Street, Cross Street Terry Road. Need to see Bonnie Gilmore. It's going to be at the Hickman Heights Apartments, apartment 0208. Miss Gilmore, right? She's trying to check on her brother, Ira, Hannah. Right, she's been having medical issues, and she can't get inside the door. It's easy to go there and see that we need to do a fourth entry.
2: I'll be in route with that unit.
0: Sure.
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0: Up again, I call. We think you can pull them on through again or something.
1: Four Alpha One. Three. And four, if you would, for Mavis Tire. I need a physical address, and then I need a case and time for that location for intimidation.
2: Okay, we got to keep them up with the ledge. The complaint gave it to me, 6371 I need to 5 North. She gave it to me, so she does have it. You need a case number 43.
1: Yeah, okay, pull it up, Fred.
2: Case number 26-05-07896. 07896, 1058 on the 1034.
1: What was the physical at Mavis Tire?
2: The complaint again, 6371 I-55 North.
1: Okay, dispatch, that's where I'm at. The incident took place Sunday at Mavis Tire.
2: Okay, Juliana, you're out at 6130. You should be out at Mavis Tire.
1: Never mind, dispatch.
2: Okay,
3: so don't get it. Unit got an open door. That's the government.
2: Okay, that's 10-4. 9-6, are you available? I need you to respond to 3's location, 944 Atkins Boulevard, for an open door on the line.
4: 10-4, show me a route.
2: 10-4.
4: That's my wife,
5: Mike, 1757, dispatch. Put me out here at precinct 965. Give me a case number for information report.
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0: This is Mike Weinberg for the case number.
1: Yeah, go ahead.
0: That's 26-05-07911.
1: Ten four, copy. Show me back 10-8, Oxio.

0: Elliot Waxman. What is Ellis?
1: Okay. Yeah, the housekeeper.
0: I'm gonna ask you, do a stair shake.
1: It's not even set back for a brief stair shake. 2 out of 1.
2: Mabel. 1:30. Without printed.
1: 2 out of 2.
3: Okay, there's a set.
0: Yeah,
1: 2 out of 3.

0: sorry, what's that for?
1: 10-4-12-3 is 10-6-3-98. That includes that shit. Time is 11:46. We can find it at 115 Aldi Street, 115 Aldi Street. Crossway is going to be Gavea. This is Beatrice Johnson. She's going to be in a BMW white in color. Glad she's trying to get up along us from this location.
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1: They're doing the last minute detail. I think they're still 10-6.
0: Okay, I got an accident without injuries. Pending a welfare check training. Another accident, a middle subject, and two vagrants. And a welfare check.
1: Okay.

0: One of my trucks going to come relieve me again, and I have just one of those calls.
1: 10-4, give me just a minute out here to move this project and see what he got going on, then I'll come over.
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Gee, since that's a workout concern, and what about 2-3? What about 2-3? Like, county line, road, East County line, what about 2-3? East County line, it should be Somerset Apartment. They're looking for trying to make contact with, This is that me complaining. You got a tailor out there. He has some concern about his child's mother who had a medical procedure this morning. They've not been able to make contact with her. He's going to be 1012 in a white Chrysler 300 at the front office. White Ridge Podcast.

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1: 188 Adams, ADAMS Road out of Brandon.
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0: 10-4, appreciate it. Thank you.

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1: So Rescue 20 responding, hanging off the north side.
0: Ten-four-two, right for the area of 1564 Maria Drive, 1564 Maria, crossing Pinedale Street. It was called in by Ms. Robinson. She advised that her car company is seeing her stolen from the CRV at the location, possibly behind the house. Talk to officers to see if they see that vehicle in the area. Can you enter the area?
2: Three Alpha Two.
0: Cap Two.
2: Can I RTL?
0: For Prepper 2, assist 96 with this accident with injury that hang him off the north side. Hang him off the north side.
2: Careful, I'm out. Ready to chill.
3: I'm just going to be 12, okay?

0: Engine 7. Fire dispatch. You got 50 in route. We're right in the middle of that intersection. We're going to need them for traffic control. Seven to 20. Can you come in and just assist with traffic control until PD gets here?
1: Tell me, EPA, to see if AMR is still in route over here at the 4th Street Garden Circle.

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1: Rescue 20, go ahead, 7.
0: Hey, Captain, can you come in and assist with traffic control so Freedy gets here?
1: Rescue 25.

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1: Temple, that last call, Matt Hake, can you clear it so I can do the report?

0: prêt à vous faire. Queen Rockin City Holdings, one nice female in custody, beginning mileage, 151-644.
1: Expecting a unit
2: 8. 27, should be launching 8. Yes.
1: 27, you've actually done 8.
2: Come here.
1: Before I got an accident with injuries at, summer. At 455 Industrial Drive, 455 Industrial Drive, your cross street is Ford Avenue, accident with injuries in your Martin route. This is Dr. Roger. I'm in a blue semi truck. Units of 697 on this accident with injuries.
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1: the change? 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

0: 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Okay, friend. 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
1: 10-4.
0: Alpha 5 and Rapid City, hold it.
1: Sunny Lane Drive 303. Sunny Lane Drive for a fall with injuries, A alarm route.
2: Engine, terminate the alarm.
1: Clear. Clear before.
0: What, Brett?
1: Status check, you say?
0: Waiting on the bus. This young man is 4890 from Boulevard.
1: Clear for three. What was your status? Your status?
4: You're up to six. You're right to seat holder.
1: I'm
4: going to three. I'm trying to be up. You're up to go ahead. Got a call for me?
1: 7-1, what's that stand state for you?
4: I need to, I'm still in the business project. Go ahead and show me 10, I'll tee up. I have no situation going on out here. I was trying to key up a couple times, but no, I'm 10-4 right now. Show me your leaving location.
1: 10-4, 3
4: out of
1: 3, response accident with injuries at 455 Industrial Drive. 455 Industrial Drive. 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
2: 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You do have two ambulances coming out here?
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0: First plate that I'm going to need is going to be 186 Hotel November Delta. 186 Hotel November Delta. It's going to be the Dodge Challenger.
1: Class, you need a record? You
0: said
1: you need a record?
0: I'm trying to get up there for us. Yes, ma'am, I'm going to need a record. All airbags deployed, rams cracked on, three rams cracked.
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0: Definitely, I see.
1: 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Dash Police and Rescue 20 back, sir.
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0: Put me at 160 Larson Street in reference to a follow up.
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1: You they play the Bible, you must play the verse.
0: I dropped out at station 5, but I think they just left, so you have to check that with it.
1: Can you repeat that?
0: Dropped them off at 5. 5 just left it, went into the district, so you got to check with 5 to see if I'm picking them up.
1: Okay, 4.

0: Altitude.
1: Dodge Charger is Teal Green 2016, Dodge Challenger 2016, Teal Green.

0: Just that you can just go out on their record. The owner had already got a record in route. She's out here. The actual owner to the vehicle, she always has a record out here.
1: Okay, yeah, man, this is on the record.
0: Well, the owner, Christian Carey, she's out here now with us. That's the wife to the subject that was driving the vehicle. She owns the vehicle. She has a roadside. He pulled up out here while we was out here. He's out here now. Fire's out here with us as well.
1: Or is he trying to need another record for another vehicle?
0: This 18 will, has a bumper off of it. I don't think he needs one, but I'll ask him.
1: So, do you need the unit X for a record?
2: 10-4, that was 3-2. I ain't got my own shit on the north side.
1: I ain't got my own shit on the north side.
2: This 628-3-2, Hotel Papa Lima, 937. Hotel Papa Lima, 937. Black and color Mitsubishi.

Civil, in case that happened, it'll be a bit. I didn't even say that.

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0: The other page is on 801-116-920. Jessica Page Gunter, 100 Morton Street, North, Morgan City, white female, date of birth 12/13/86. They're suspended. She has a conviction of a DUI first offense, MHP, LaFleur County. Then she's going to be 1010 on the NCIC check. She's 1010 NCIC check. She does have two disobeying a police officer case numbers that are valid, not in contempt.
1: Give me the, hold those case numbers for me. Send me a transport right here.
2: That's the same call you sent warning to, isn't it, dispatch?
0: Okay, I see. There was a previous dispatch. Okay, number one.
3: Thank you, ma'am.
1: Careful, that's the same call. Mm-hmm. I've seen the mirror at B3. Okay.

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0: 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We're going to leave this thing with JPD, show 7 back in service.
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1: 07-918. What kind of call came out? What time will we'll see later? Positive. We have that same street. Disregard.
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1: Is the 3. It's gonna be the incorrect address. Okay, thanks. It's gonna be the incorrect address. Rescue 20. It is 135 Dale Court. 135 Dale Court crossing Chandler Drive.
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2: 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Yeah.
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0: 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That's 10-4. You ready to copy? 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
1: Make sure check your pants.
2: 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Hold it for a minute, she might be gone.
0: Careful.
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2: Mike, 3 is this.
0: Right.
2: Did you give me a case number?
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0: 20 engines in, has completed this assignment. 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
1: That's not enough. 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
2: Middle subject, 1171, Altavista Boulevard, 1171, Altavista Crossing, Lynch, complaining Cooper, and we're concerned if you on scene about his, her father, me. She also requests for a CIP officer.
3: What's the address again?
2: 1171 Alta Vista Boulevard, 1171 Alta Vista Boulevard for a mental subject.
3: Here we go, Sherman Rock.
2: Simple. Who's that supposed
4: to be a
2: 10435, thank you.
4: 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Go ahead.
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0: 2567. Body cam 4462. I'm standing by for a PC. No, not talk.
1: That's 2-4. We got one call holding. It's showing that the owner of the unit from 35 White Oak Street. 35 White Oak.
2: Energy again. This was busy today. And we had officers been sitting out there all morning. Let's try them again.
3: 3-2. I'm 1023.
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0: What's the power holding it down?
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0: 2837 PC181 body cam 4242 laptop 105. 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
0: 105.
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0: 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Therefore, show me 10-8 from Cedar Holden, show me 10-17 to Raymond. 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
2: Okay.

Marvel 4, would you get a PC and he choose Marvel 1 and wraps a man with gun call at 321 Naples Road, 321 Naples, and Cross Street says it's State Street.

0: 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Laptop is 2041. Camera is 4457.
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0: 24, 9 6 9 6 9 6 9 6 9 6 9 6 9 6 9 6 9 6 9 6 9 6 9 6 9 6 9 6 9 6 9 6 9 6 9 6 9 6 9 6 9 6 9 6 9 6 9 6 9 6 9 6 9 6 9 6 9 6 9 6 9 6 9 6 9 6 9 6 9 6 9 6 9 6 9 6 9 6 9 6 9 6 9 6 9 6 9 6 9 6 9 6 9 6 9 6 9 6 9 6 9 6 9 6 9 6 9 6 9 6 9 6 9 6 9 6 9 6 9 6 9 6 9 6 9 6 9 6 9 6 9 6 9 6 9 6 9 6 9 6 9 6 9 6 9 6 9 6 9 6 9 6 9 6 9 6 9 6 9 6 9 6 9 6 9 6 9 6 9 6 9 6 9 6 9 6 9 6 9 6 9 6 9 6 9 6 9 6 Sia,
1: that's the 911.
0: What's the heartbeat?
2: You said 4430 West Northside Drive. 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
0: Four.
3: I'm checking. 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
0: Yesterday, when someone broke into his BMW, he didn't say a body shop. 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
1: Yes.
0: You said check and see if a Miss Monica there?
1: Sure.
0: For you know who's looking for her? So I know she's gonna ask.

0: We have two. FAA Theodore, Amy and Gia.
1: I didn't talk to last night.
0: Annie and Michelle, Barcelona.
1: 10-4, 3-2, I got a welfare ticket, 5-4-2-5, Clinton Boulevard, 5-4-2-5, Clinton Boulevard, near West Haven Boulevard. 10-4, Kendrick Myers, advise. She was Ken Darius Myers.
0: General apartment building number?
1: Hey, I'll convince the PE number. Right. 10-4-4, before I buy, stand by, I'm on the now.
0: I'll check it on again. Yeah, well.

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1: Okay, 15.
0: 14966, it should be 218, body camera 9502.

0: 10-4, are you in right over here with me to this call?
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0: Victoria.
1: We're going to block off Liberty Street, right here by the library. I'm going to block off Kimball Street at the top of Sunset area.
0: Okay, Bravo 1, it's a plane that just called back from Hastings Road. So you go up blue shirt.
1: Okay. I'm on fire.
0: Fire, go ahead.
1: 4-10-7.
0: Two out of two.
2: 2-10-8.
0: Right across the street, just release the line. Come here.
3: Just spoke with Public Works EMS. They're going to get their case out there.
1: Come here. That's it, my copy to Rickman.
3: Before I dispatch any unit today.
4: We have a 5 headquarters, put me out at 1023 and UMC. In and out at 151-658.
0: Yeah, I think I was trying to tee up 10 for my house.

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1: The Eastwood of Washington State, capital there. 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
2: 10-4, it's Captain Madeira out here at the precinct, so 10-4.

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1: What are you?
0: Two men here, and we're to come to this location.

2315, your case number is going to be 26-05-079390793913 32.

0: 7, at this position over there, 3140 Northside Drive. That subject had left the scene that Baker. They advised her name was Brianna, possibly.
1: Yes, sir.
0: The one is still standing by. She advised me when her other work got out here. What you got?
1: Mr. Ray about a vagrant in Raceway at 4615 Clinton Boulevard.
2: That's
3: the CHASTAN Jameson, 424-01.
0: Cool. Nancy?
1: Yeah.
0: 1023?

0: Maybe a 25. Thank you for that. Requesting an extra purpose to the crime lab to pick up a Mitsubishi Outlander. The tag is going to be Romeo Delta Quebec 371. Romeo Delta Quebec 371 to the city inbound, please. It's what?
1: For getting another vagrant call at 7. Three after four, it's probably Midrivers and Northside at Winchris Apartment. At the office of Rail Layout in the location.
2: Three off of six, 1023 to begin the mileage, end of mileage, 26586. 26586.
1: 246, you have a seat?
2: Raymond, detention center.
1: I got your time, 1138.
3: I-7, you got another unit going to the raceway, or you can you still continue?
1: Get you to continue, I-7, for another vagrant call.
2: Okay, sir.
4: Well, Energy's going to try to get somebody to come out and get that line up.
3: Well, thank you, sir. We do that for the Russian route as well, like the barricades.
2: Yeah, boy.
1: That before was 4430 with us at Drive HBO.
4: Yeah, boy.
2: Yeah, 1023. Is it being on building November Alpha, apartment 8?
1: November 8?
2: So there's going to be a second letter behind this star with November Alpha. So there's going to be another letter on there. So you can just call back.
1: You advise it's not NNH.

0: You saying November 8th?
1: NN8 is another letter.
0: Was originally November 8th. So, the 10th, let me see if that's it.

0: 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We're back in service in Rathdrum District.
1: Clear.
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1: the office? What unit is it that's requesting the record? Engine 25. 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
1: Clear.
4: Engine 22 dispatch.
1: 28X.
4: We're being routed to Central Fire Station. We'll be out of service.
1: Clear.
0: Yes.

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1: Tempo.
0: Clear.
2: Just that same traffic in 29.
0: What unit?
2: Engine 21.
0: Clear.
1: Okay. 07933.
0: Clear. Tip 1, you're going to be transferred. Jamison, you're going to be transferred to the hospital.

0: Altitude.
1: What altitude?
0: So 4571.
1: 4759. 5 4 7 5 9.
0: 10-4.

0: And Seth, what about here, Ridgeway?
1: Sorry.
0: What the fuck I need to see? Fort Naples, that's your zone.
2: That's capital.
0: You got a call back for a complaint in the office. There's no one coming to the door.
3: Okay, Mike.
4: Concerned assistant calling, no complaint to speak. He was laying his out in the front office. Do you see him laying out in the front office to get the front of the gun?
0: Chill, I'm gonna drive around to the side.

0: 乘坐。
1: 伙伴。
0: For this day grenade, if their front door, lay it out, eat gone, you're ready for this next call.
1: Yeah, I just made it on the side. That's not my dog. Go ahead with
0: it. That's it for, I got an arrestment, at 2322, Frost Avenue, 2322, Frost Avenue, apartment Echo 26, Echo 26. Cesar Kendry is Lindsay, suspect now on scene.
1: Okay.
0: Echo 26.
1: Yeah, I'm not seeing.
0: That's
2: 10-4. Nobody's coming to the door. I've checked all around the house. Nobody's at this location at 4819. Show me 10-8, you feel.
0: 10-4, no calls pending, so I'm 149.
2: 10-4, copy. Copy about the friction.

0: I've had three calls following a residential alarm, 2612 Emerald Drive, a domestic, 2209 Payton Street, observed 1572 Maria, shots fired, 9 units in Dorgan. No units available, my time is 149.
1: One Bravo 4.
2: Four. Unit 304 be transporting him to Merritt. Tell me back tonight.
1: F2. What's going to be going on out here? 4759.
3: Okay. 1853, 2579, 1853, camera 1025, come out precinct.
1: Give me a case number, headquarters for information. Yeah, you're more on location.
0: Here. Your case number

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1: 2001. 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
2: Man, they cause you have been worried over pursuit of an MSP.
1: I
2: understand they have about 6 to 8 troopers. We will be standing by if they need assistance. But the vehicles, the top is an avalanche for what I gather.

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1: 2086.
0: Good morning. Just passing live traffic to be interrupted in domestic at 2209 Payne Street. It's the same up for your back.
1: Go ahead. You say what? You say?
0: Domestic at 2209

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1: Go ahead.
0: I'm calling for the domestic with 1-212-9 Payton Street, 2209 Payton Street.

0: 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Shelter Power responding. 334 Josiana Street.
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2: That's clear. Alpha 1,

0: I just hung up and my dad won't sit down. One level five can take the Mississippi a 2-man unit. We're responsible for 55 and make that go on southbound for that accident. Yeah, with MHP.
1: I was going to call 1-8-8 Winchester, 1861 Winchester, crosses this Huntington Road. Authority of them is Kiana Perry. Kiana Perry, she is not there. She's invited to her work, I mean, no one's in. Living is this late.
2: Okay,
1: it's going to be 1681 Winchester Street, 1681 Winchester, crossing Huntington Road.

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2: 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Ground 3-10-8 RTL and route from UMC to the briefing of Pinsville.
0: Alpha 4.

0: 我。
1: 311, engine 12, risk 11, respond for an accident. I-55 southbound at McDowell. I-55 southbound at McDowell. AMR and PD en route.
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0: 6 to be around.
1: Did you get a response from 4?
0: That was 4.
1: He's gonna key up this test. I just popped him. Four, you called him 4?
0: I don't say it,
1: 23-22, Warren Avenue, apartment 826.
0: What's up?
2: 3F6.
0: 3F6.
2: 10-8 and route to sector 3.
0: Beautiful.
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1: I copy 4 and 6 is traffic. 3 Alpha 5 is in UMMC. The suspect being checked out at this time. She's being seen by physicians. She can't get out to you in there.
0: Thank you. I am in Oregon for some part of the area.
3: Do I copy? Do we have any plan to speak with or any suspect information?
0: That's negative. No complaints. This is not those they can't fall.
3: That's all. I'll be around for you for a second.
0: Sorry, first one.

0: It's just not really
1: following up this way.
2: Far copy. Still no additional information.
3: No additional information.
0: Nancy. I'll be in route to 55 and make down with the unit.
1: Unknown alarm. 2-7.
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0: 3 Alpha 4. Tim, I'll show me 10-8 HBO. She be self reporting. Show me right to the precinct, that'll be 10-7.
1: 10-4.

0: We'll leave it on hold and I'll show final scene with you.
1: Yeah, only unit out here is 2 and 5. Ain't 97 out here.
0: Okay, 2 and 5 are going to be out there with you. Brother, when can you get this alarm at 4645 North Hampton Drive?
2: That was flight.
0: I'm sorry, repeat it for me, Brother 1.
2: That's the first thing with the flight.
0: Yeah, I understand. I caught the Brother 1.

0: And six. Go ahead. 10-4, whatever units you had en route to 55 and McDowell for that accident, you can disregard them. I'll be sent out as well. They have about 8 troopers out here. They're going to work their own accident.
1: Number one, you copy?

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0: Griffin Residence, front door motion, okay, holder.
1: Okay.

0: Good evening, and welcome back home.
1: So, how did you spend? That's
0: what I was at 2025 Northampton Crossing Bridge Drive. I'm calling.
1: 4 Bravo 4.
0: Bravo 4.
1: Hey, 23, you got a capital unit there, rep?
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0: Okay, I'm calling
2: clear.
3: What side is that?
0: Fine.
3: So, so far, completed this assignment. We're back, sir.
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1: Ten four,
0: be advised, it's gonna be a band in hell. Show me 10-8. It's gonna be a band in hell. You just show me 10-8.
1: Ten four. Adam, are you one of them?
2: I'm calling the location
1: 1572 Maria Drive 157 to Mario.
2: Number 21.
1: Well, go ahead.
2: Go for it.

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1: Chicago.
0: Afternoon. I'll be on 2698 PC 1860. Body cam 4514. No laptop. No tonight.
1: Good boy, what are you going to show me 10-7? Thank you.
2: I'm on Marina Drive right now. You said 1572? Can you explain the call back and double check those numerics? Because there is no 1572.
3: Let
4: me make a plan about it. 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
2: What's the car?
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4: Elstree. Yeah, there's just no car at this location.
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3: please. The front two, accident, 304 Bradwood Drive, Rockland County Court, at Dollar General parking lot. 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
2: 10-5, be around.
0: Good call. 3-6. Okay. Got the new IPM 2907. PC-1879. Camera 2-1-0-3.
3: Yeah,
0: 2907.
3: Your camera.
0: 2-1-0-3.
1: You've 10-4, the registered owner is the person who's calling in about this vehicle being stolen.
3: That's 10-4. Give me a 218-0914-0914.
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0: 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Why don't we have a 2 units like that?
1: Simple, we said about the PC. Bravo 4 about the wild, though.

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1: Shoplifting, 6388 Reasonable Road, 6388 Reasonable across the county line. She says, called Walsh. Hey, Janet. She advises she can order 981-413. She has on green shirt and white pants carrying a backpack.
0: Probably.
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0: Robert 2 to that detective. 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
0: That's 10-4. Louise.

0: back off. I'm sending them south.
1: Yeah. Okay, they're gone. Get the rest of them. Come on out. They're moving pretty good.
0: Oh, no, the ones that are coming out, they're coming out to the other gate.
1: Oh, we're good. They can come on too. We still clear up on High Street.
0: Goodbye.
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0: 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Two Bravo 5.
1: Two Bravo 5.
0: Good afternoon. IBM is 2484. 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No current laptop. Headquarters, show me 1063 mics. This is the tire, man. Go out. To the garage. Four Bravo 21.
1: Yeah.

0: Hey, whoever let that traffic come from up there, Jeff, if they going back in there when they come out just above me, it's going to cause a power up in just a minute.
1: Go ahead and send them on. We see a clear bridge. Just send them on. I turn it green and send them all out.
0: No, it's not me. I'm coming at the gate up above me. See, they turning in. They turning in and they coming. They trying to go in there one way. They coming out and they pulling in at the same time. So it's bottleneck.
1: No, I see what you're saying. Well, it should have been front of the gate.
0: I couldn't get in touch with that.

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1: It's 2608 and hold on.

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1: It was 304 Briarwood. It was, they said it happened on property. It happened on the parking lot. It's taken care of already.
0: Thank you.
2: 4497.
0: Come
2: here, man. Put me out of the car care clinic and rip it to the oil change.
0: This is all you all have a great evening. This is

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1: Three and 97, they were going to dispatch plan.
0: Sure. Three to two, you got myself.

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1: Coleman, where are you at? Right in front of the Coliseum?
0: Yes, at the third gate, gate scene.
2: If a plug works on scene, man, just waiting on energy.
3: Okay, it's 10-4. So, maybe it is not too bad. She notified energy, didn't give an ETA.
2: Well, you know, the chip. I think
0: that's what I do, you know.
3: See, I'm having a little bit of information.

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1: Yes, sir.
0: 10-4, did you pass 3 Alpha 5?
1: Well, he's still at UMC. Suspect has a room right now.
2: Flight attendant, activation 309.

0: 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I'm in entry V179. Body cam 3-1-0-0-7. Laptop is 2 kilo depth.
1: 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I want residence at 2120 Cole Crossing. 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
1: 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Did you say that's what status check? One Bravo 1.

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2: 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Me and Russell 418, Savannah Street 418, Savannah Street for exit. They're going to be near the Prince Lake Mini Mart. It's going to be a Toyota RAV4 Blue. 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
1: Roger, I'm a 10-8. ACO just called, the individual, he did not take anything today, and they thought that they filed trespassing charges on him, but they have not, so they know to go down 327 if he passed through and filed trespassing charges. So like I said, he didn't take anything today, he was just on the property. So today, ACO.
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0: Don't ask for me complaint. 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
2: 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If they didn't advise, you'll put the out of it to take my thing.
1: Alpha 97. Alpha 97, 48. All units are counted 40. Show me 10-7. Off air. And I need to verbal 3-9. 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
3: Still for that on scene. 97 is on Alpha 1. 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
1: 10-4, you advising you to camera 10-51?
3: No.
1: You advising you to 51?
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1: Bravo 3, did energy make out there yet?
3: Three, though. Three, that's off my name. 21.

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1: yeah, but we're going to need 251s, two rollbacks at this address on Maria.
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A white Chevrolet Tahoe, four door, but it's all on flat, so it's going to be two rollbacks will get everything. Something's going to be stolen.

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1: Hey.
0: Could you move it?
1: Cranberry.
0: Could you make mess? Four Bravo four.
1: Hey, four Bravo four.
0: CTO, put me out at 5930 North State Street with a black and color GMC Sierra, Special 28-3065, November over Charlotte, 3065, November over Charlotte.
1: And for body cam activation. Thank you for calling the City of Jacob. I'm still trying to get some. Everyone's refusing.

0: الحوفان.
1: Well, 10-8. 10-8. One issue.
2: 10-4, 3-38.
3: Oh, yeah. 10-4, can you run us to one the hole for me? 8-6 of 76. Last name is Hotel Oscar Golf Uniform Echo. First name is Tango Alpha Whiskey Oscar November Delta Alpha.
1: You said you had a call.
2: 10-4, domestic disturbance at 1225 Bailey Avenue. It'll be apartment 14 Alpha in Pleasant Oak apartment. It was called in by a Christian advisor. She's having 1047 with a 20-year-old.
1: Careful, I want her out.

0: Draper.
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0: No. The DL is 8. 8676.

0: 2.
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0: Nineteen thirty-seven.

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0: James Madison Road and Jasmine, speaking.
1: 10-4.

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1: 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Where's the 14 yards count?
0: 14 caps, 14 deserves. And 4-9.
2: I-22 road with injuries. Live me on the 244 Woody Drive. What else I can say? A-327 Brookwood. Alarm resident at 2160 Cove Crossing. Alarm resident at 5260 Greenway. I am to
1: that. Okay.
2: I'm here.
1: Look how you case the time for information.
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0: It's gonna be an even outside vehicle in the ditch AMR vast orange off my house.
1: What's the location this man?
0: That's on the east cross of City Road.
1: Strong too.
2: Pulling one back and pulling. Mm-hmm.

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2: What copy that?
3: Five copy route.
0: What body came back to patient?
4: Running the tag number and giving the ownership info, that'll work as well.

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1: Fort Dane, back to the house.
2: Yes, sir.

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1: What difference?
2: What Robo 4?
1: I think 1-3, what type of vehicle did you jump
2: out? I think jumped out of a silver Mercedes. Silver Mercedes. Two guys and two females.
1: Is it an SUV?
2: They didn't advise.
3: I see an Audi right here with emergency flashes on this thing.
2: You're correct. It is an SUV. 10-9-4-5-9-7.
3: It must not be the Audi right here. And you about to ran into the IHOP this way?
2: 10-4.
3: Stand by. Let's see if this vehicle stolen. Stand by.
0: It's 18 Rosette.
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2: I can't fly off. It's gonna be just 4 o'clock as soon as the vehicle stops. They mom and rap. I'll bring them around there and stand by with the vehicle.
1: Yeah. I don't see why they jumped out and ran up and out.
2: She said they were running. 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
3: Somebody's still coming up.
4: Stand by, having trouble with number 21. 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
3: All right, come back to an Audi, 2018 Audi, Q5 gray.
2: The last time I'm in Rocky.
3: 10-4. It's not stolen. 10-4, not stolen.

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1: One dispatch, Alpha 1.
0: Ten o'clock.

because it's been she was, it's been in order so long, 5 years.

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1: Anthony is on scene. He was on scene, but he left about 6 weeks. So Anthony's hand, we're going to get both of them.

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0: 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India, Echo, Lima.
2: 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B-R-I-A-N-N-A?
0: India Alpha. Bravo Romeo, India, India. Alpha, November, India, Alpha. I come.
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0: 513. DTO, you know, Robinson, you know, Harbor Pistol, Robinson, the Harbor Pistol. I'm be out with Hotel November Bravo 684. Hotel November Bravo 684.
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0: Four.
1: Alarm 5101, I 55 North, 5101, I 55 North, crossing Old Canton Road. He's showing a residence, the Mark Scott residence, back door motion. But it's 5101, I 55 North.
0: He's at 5101.
1: Four.
0: 5501,
1: I-55. 10-4. 10-4,
0: it's a long call.
1: 10-4, and you're showing back door
0: motion.
1: 10-4, whatever. 10-4, how do you make the motion?
2: 7, this Lake Trace call in reference to the burger in progress. What was the status of this?
1: It was HBO. Excuse me, HBO, 44501.
2: 10-4, 10-4. So it wasn't actual.
0: Okay.
3: The line was down in her yard. It wasn't stuck in the street in any kind of way. Tell you, HBO.
4: Over. 10-4. Okay. 3 is trying to take a call.

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1: Go ahead.
0: Step 4. I'm looking at the screen. Go to 2837 Brookwood Drive and do a welfare check on an Ashley Smilby.
1: Right.
0: Step 4.
2: Forward. I said with injured at I-220 and Clint Boulevard. I-220 and Clint Boulevard. Should be a can't advise on what kind of vehicle, but it should be a vehicle versus a tree. Before Capitol Street northbound.
0: Step 5. On the line looking for you. I didn't say don't see no one out on I-20.
1: See what I'm not saying.
0: It
1: was over here. What's that last call? Location.
0: It'll be a vehicle right in the tree at Axel City and Clinton Boulevard. Should be northbound before the Capitol Street exit.
1: It's northbound on Capitol Street exit. That's Precinct 2. Anything dealing with Capitol Street, Precinct 2.
0: Okay, that's 10-4.
3: Just in our 3 year area,
1: I want to see some.
0: Okay. 9-7, keep the, get 4 just being route to 93 to make sure it's not on our side. Precinct 2 is going to get a unit to go and look on that side, but they're saying it's on our side.
1: 10-4, that's fine.
0: Well, Bravo 4, just show your route.
1: 3 Bravo 3.
0: Okay.
1: Can I read you? Can
0: I just be step 4?
1: Bravo 3.
0: Go ahead.
1: Come around 293, that area.
0: Okay, this will be 10-4.
1: What is 10-4?
0: 10-4.

Engine 16, Rescue 20, Resort Action was injured. 200 northbound at Clinton Boulevard, 220 northbound at Clinton Boulevard. The vehicle hit a tree, remained on fire dispatch.

Trip 23, Grand Fire, Greenway Drive, Robinson Street, Greenway and Robinson, remain on by dispatch.

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2: Reverse 3, 27, 27, reverse 3. Apple residential bargain progress at 27, 27, reverse 3.

0: 10-9 doesn't move here, it's on Revere.
1: 27-28. I'm sorry,
0: 27-27. Yeah, well, 9-8 to any units that's available. Respondent, 10-9 is the address dispatch.
1: Yeah, 2727 Revere Street, Mr. Quillen, I'm out of camera one. She believes that his boyfriend is trying to break into her home.
0: Okay. 10-4, show me about the 2727 Revere Street.
1: 10-4-9-8, be advised, I don't have any units here at the base of Portland.
0: Nah, simply respect.
1: Go ahead. Now I said go ahead.
0: Oh, you was on call?
1: It's 10-4. One Bravo 5.
2: 4-5.
1: Why are you guys going to 10-8?
2: 10-4,
1: 10-8, RTO. 10-4, 10-8 for calls. 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
2: Call 10-8, RTO.
0: Go ahead, send us the Revere Street dispatch.
1: 10-4, Bravo 5, star responding with 9-8 to 27-27 Revere Street.
0: Three.
1: Go ahead, three.
0: That's on the max for 83. That's going to be UCL. What else you got in this area? Let me get to.

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0: 0. Vale, para escucharme todo, Mega River, if we didn't see anything, we're going to get back south.
1: Yes, sir.

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1: Go ahead, Richard 4.
0: You guys got on at Flint Boulevard, am I correct?
2: That's clear.
0: Alright, we headed down Boulder Street. We're gonna try to get behind it and come back up.
2: That's clear.
3: Chick close to Council Street.
0: I'm gonna get this back.
3: Chick close to Campbell Street exit.
0: Rescue 20 copies. We're pretty close to that area.
4: Twin 3 dispatch. We in the area of chickens. We don't see no smoke or anything yet.
3: That's clear.
4: We're going to check first.

0: It's SO Rescue 20 in the area. We don't see none at the time. We're going to go down to Highway 80 and come back up north.
1: And clear. Rescue 17, response to 5055 Old Canton Road, 5055 Old Canton Road, and recently Palm Ridges Park, child locked inside of a black Denali, remain on fire dispatch.
2: Rescue 17, copy.
0: Rescue 20 to 15, we see it from the northbound side, we're going to have to go down to Highway 80 and jump back on. Clear, clear, we're right behind you.
3: I'm on the camera.
1: She said her camera, she said her camera said it went off. And possibly you said it's going off scene to the location trying to break the house.

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1: Point 3 dispatch. We are circling this place, also behind Walmart and Dollar Tree. We can't find anything. If you got anything further, we're going to get back and search.
2: See that guy at the precinct. Can't be close tonight. Still maybe.
3: What is this precinct doing?
4: Report. That's the children location. We're going to be out trying to find it for you.
3: Clear.
5: Just along, you ain't.
3: That's the 4. 449.

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0: Four. 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
3: Dispatch, was it Wild Bridge Park or a park?
0: The park, park.
3: That's good. We're in the area looking. We didn't see anybody else on it. I didn't feel it yet.

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1: Zero Coke Crossing. It's going to be Washington Residence General Motion LC holder.
2: First of 20, go ahead.
1: GD can't find the exit. What's the exact location?
2: Tell them to get on I-220 north by the Metro Center and head toward Capitol Street. They have to get on down by the Metro Center Mall. Also, be advised, there's no subject in this car with cameras in the area looking.
3: All right. I'm getting from this location. You're going to stand by. When you get to this location, you're going to stand by for the key holder. The homeowner is going to be a female named Miss Sutton. You're going to speak with Miss Sutton. She's going to be the homeowner. She's going to want you to do a walkthrough with her of her home, make sure everything's okay. At this time, everything seems to be secure. No signs of forced entry, but just wait on her so you can do a walkthrough. Copy.
4: 10-4, copy. On mic out.
3: All right, she's on her way to the house from work. She's coming from Canton, but she's already on 220 headed your way from work. She should be there shortly. Never been sudden.
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1: Hi.
3: Show me route to the city of Powell.
1: Where are these accidents again? Should have MV out on scene. It should be closer to Capitol Street. Instead of Clint Boulevard, I-220 and Capitol Street.
0: If it's 220 Capitol, Secretary, you need to respond to it.
1: Okay, 10-4. This is going up.
3: You'll see our location. We'll be out of this thing.
1: Repeat the truck.
3: 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We're going to be at every escape.
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0: 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Okay, 10-8. 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
1: Yeah, we're out to stage 3, after the 5 North stage 3.

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1: 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Speak to a Miss Sandra. Miss Sandra, she advised her mailbox was hit by a 204 truck. That's the location that she got on camera. Her footage.
0: As they get on location, we'll wrap this thing up. So we won't keep getting multiple calls about this car.
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1: 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Check one. Go ahead.
2: Rescue 20 gonna leave 15 in charge of this thing. 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We're pretty close.
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0: 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I'll be in a route.
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2: Yeah. 2837 Brookwood. There's no 28 numeric. You can call them back and see if they can give us a proper direction of travel address. But that was UTL. You can go ahead with the next call. You want me to go to 520 Sykes Road?
3: Yes,
4: sir. 17 dispatch. We completed this assignment. You can show us like it, sir.
3: Yes, sir.
2: Pretty common. Be logging in, therefore.

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2: Five dispatch.
1: Go ahead.
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3: Patrol car 1860 1860 1 Bravo 6 loading up 10-8.
1: Mika played in reference to telephone harassment. I was 4841 Churchill Drive, 4841 Churchill Drive, cross street of Lancelot Road. Send it to Eric at the location. He wants to press charges.
2: Correct.
1: What about your next place? I actually arrived at the precinct about 10 minutes.
4: Bravo 4, I'm not at the precinct. What's going on?
1: She had a female chasing another female trying to. She had a vehicle with a child in here. I'll be a domestic should have seen child's father.
4: Stand by.
1: Four.
5: Yankee 5 on P4, you got catch down?
1: I do believe
5: it, 10-4, can you run a Joey Marshall, 82 of 69, Joey Marshall. And I'm going to need a transport unit up here at Whole Foods.
1: Joey Marshall, 82 of 69, and you need a transport unit at where?
5: Whole Foods.
1: 10-4.

0: Negative. Massive. Hey, boy, what's so funny?
1: In front of the priest.
0: Stop! Can I?
1: In front of the precinct.
0: Hey, boy, you mean they complained?
1: Cheerful.
2: My brother, one.

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1: Sorry, sir.
0: Tower 3 is a channel unit.

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1: Bravo 1, 6.
2: Okay.
1: Yeah, 4 in calls, hold. Careful, where do you send 9-6-7 on that barrel pot? I'm going to take it out.
2: For 105, the 90 calls, number

0: dispatch.
1: They don't want to dispatch it. They just need a transport unit.
0: Transport
2: unit. 1023.
0: Level 8. I
1: don't know. I don't want to drop. Is there any traffic going? Any unit, any dispatch, just any unit, hold for.
0: Thank you.

0: University Hospital, talking about the healing young. It was juvenile facility, beginning mileage, 151658.
1: So there, what are you doing now?
2: Guess so, sir.
1: My name is Rich.
3: Okay, okay.
1: They call him Greenberry. Do I also need to go out there?

0: ਹਾਂਜੀ
1: We're calling original Ranbury. Do we need to go after him?
2: So, like, well, you can hit the door. No matter what he hits you, to just make it bad. I hope so. With the suspect in the transfer unit, very fast, with Marshall Harvey, to a man.
3: All right, over there. Listen to me. Bravo 3.
2: You hit your back there, pilot. No, good for you. Joey Marshall, 8669.
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1: Contacted 2-4.
0: It was given to 3. They didn't locate it. It's been given to us to see if we can locate the accident at Capitol Street.
2: Yeah, or on your ground.
3: Butler the third. Percy Butler the third. Date of birth is going to be. I'm sorry, Percy. Percy Butler the second. Percy Butler the second. 7-8 or 69. 7-8-69 black male.
4: Yeah, for Percy Butler the second. 7-8-69 just like that.
2: Okay.

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0: But what's that address for the precinct?

0: 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I-55.
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0: 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Give us 1-1.
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0: Yeah, you fire.
1: Yes, sir.
0: 10-4, we need to get a case number for shoplifting up here, Whole Foods.
1: 10-4, and your person up was a vacant, 7-8-0-6-9, he has domestic, 2-7 North and Militia, valid bench warrants. The case number will be 26-05-08002, 26-05-08002, and your time is 17:17.
0: For that other gentleman, you know if he served his 24 hours.
1: He has not.
0: And for, he will see y'all soon.
1: He has not served his 24 hours.
0: 10-4, he will be a wrap.
1: 10-4, 5-4.
2: Right. And young citizens are putting something in it. We're just going to go check it out.
1: 10-4.
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6: That's clear. We're trying to get an update on if PD responded to this location.

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0: I'm back today. Appreciate it, 9-6.
2: Clear 4. Come back to my van in the neighborhood at 4 seconds.
3: Ain't no fault of this, sir.
0: I'm sorry, I didn't copy.
2: Come on out in the neighborhood. You'll see me. I'm by the Fairway Cove.
4: Ford, what was your take?
5: Charlie, talk to Rock, can you hear me?
2: I'll follow.
5: Charlie, talk to Rock, 2 big, 1 3 feet.

0: Yangpa.
1: Hey, Yangpa.
0: Yeah, for, I need a 51 for a Nissan Kick, Hotel Sierra Whiskey 685, Hotel Sierra Whiskey 687, sorry, 687, a Nissan Kick.
1: So where is it going to? I'm going to the impound lot of the record lot.
0: Record lot. Also, on the gentleman I just ran, Mr. Butler, can you give me that case number for his domestic violence warrant?
1: Tiffany, he located another one, but the first one is 2020-018890. 2020-018890. And he has a malicious and opinion article. 2019-099315.
0: I'm sorry. Just like denying that, he kind of loud. He said it was a 2020 case number for domestic, and then he had another one for petty larceny.
1: It's for petty larceny in relation. Was the 2019-099315.
0: 2019, what was that?
1: 099315. The
0: next case number, what was that again?
1: The first domestic is 2020-018890. Well,
0: thank you.
1: 10. Well,

0: Bravo 5, put him up here by 20. Appears to be slow moving traffic up there.
1: You'll put me on 220, no bound.
2: And all the windows are busted out of home. Should be. Charlie 14.
1: Yeah, follow that.

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1: Quiet. 23 RDC, ending mileage 120210.
2: Now, 6 minutes out of the Vaney place, RTS.

0: Bravo, tu.
1: Hey,
0: Tim. 220 northbound and Clinton Boulevard, Campus Street exit, 282B. So I'm out with GFD. The vehicle is unoccupied. No telling how long it's been out here. It left the road.

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1: POV, one vehicle, we're at Temple.
0: Is it obstructing traffic? Because I see traffic backing up here.
1: It's up the road, we're not in the field.
0: Yeah, but I see that traffic is back up on 20. Do we need to go ahead and get it towed?
1: DMV got traffic sort of blocked here. Get them to move on. We don't really need them right any longer.
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1: Spoke with their complainant and spoke with the individuals who she advised with shoes. Be advised, the individuals she said with shoes. No, on their person had a firearm. You can go ahead, as of right now, go ahead and show me back 10 minutes. The code is ACO. I'll keep it there, y'all, around for a man.
0: That's all right.
2: Volunteer, I copy, ma'am. The owner stayed on Hancock before I left the area. He was advised when energy gets done, he gonna come to it. We have his record, come get it.
0: Hey, nigga, 3.
3: Tell what, see if you can make contact with him. If you can't, you want to call him, pick it up.
2: Tell 4.

0: 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You are C4 Jane.
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0: That's all, put me out.
2: Engine 19 back in quarters.
1: Derby Street or Durbain Street. 5039 Durbain Street or Derby Street. Cross to the ship road. To see Kayla. Kayla has a male subject on St. Tower of the Servant. Can I divide my husband? Well, body cam activation.
0: For one cup.
1: For body cam activation.
3: Bound back to the precinct to go 10-7, please.
1: 10-4.
0: Bravo 3, put me out of field trying to fill a note. I'll be back in right through the street.
1: Hey, bro. Oh, Bravo 1 is 1093 and 4. 5435 Kaywood Drive, 5435 Kaywood Drive, crossing the Briarfield Road for two black male subject carrying backpacks from the neighborhood. 1093 with just in case.

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1: Ten four one Bravo six.
0: Highway 18, Walt.
1: 10-4, you clear.
2: We're transporting two black males to City Holding, beginning mileage 169588. 169588.
1: 10-4, what you need a case number for?
0: Looking for information.
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0: About what we gather information out of the vehicle.

0: Sorry.
1: Say it for us, man.
2: Andrew.
3: Airport medical activation.
1: 5-1. Say it by the direction of travel. Do that one, 6 feet.
3: I'm complaining to see in no direction of travel. 10-4,
1: you beat up. 10-4. 5-1, 2.

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1: Cooper, near Terry, with a silver Pathfinder, 408 Hotel November, November. I'll be in front of 221 Cooper.
2: Another vehicle, and is it deep in the woods?
3: It would be an Lexus ES350. And two.
4: Okay, I can't make the decision for my boy.
3: 505.
4: Go ahead, 505.
3: Indeed, by 5039.
4: 5039. I might be pronouncing it straight wrong, but it's Delta Uniform Romeo Foxtrot Echo Yankee. And Kayla is the complaint.
3: Well, you were called back and ever step out. No one comes to the door.
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0: Roger, we had shots fired near 5039, check the backyard. One black male just hopped the fence.
2: It's a street.
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0: What did Mio have on? Roger, I just seen black, some black pants.
1: All right, you had a gentleman walking south, correction, north on State Street, near Shepherd. Some black pants, and looked like a hoodie.
0: Ten 4-9-7, can you be en route to stop the individual? We got an open door here. We're going to clear that house. Requesting 10-4.
3: 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Open door.
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0: Four.
2: Close to the train tracks. It looks like you got something inside that hoodie.
0: Yep.
3: 10-4, I'm coming to you. Where I need to come to?
4: 48 units, I'm right here on North State by Tesco. Which area he is?
2: Keep coming down towards Shepherd.
5: Four bar with 21. We didn't clear 1040. We just cleared the house. Nobody inside. We're heading that way on State Street.
0: 1040, attention on you. Six way traffic is clear. 549.
6: What? 1040,
0: are you here? Correction HBO. 1040, 549.
4: 1040, this way. I got eyes on this dumb ass. He got on a brown hoodie and black pants.
2: That's 10-4.
5: 10-4.
0: 2-4.

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2: So, engine 10, back to the house.
3: 10-4. Click in the side, hoodie in the front. Roger, I think we got a fire. He do have a firearm on him. I can see the bulk in his pants. Keep going in that front, parked on that hoodie.
4: Watch out, 20.
3: Well, I do it at Grove Circle and State Street.
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0: Go ahead.
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0: Hey, if you don't have anything, let's clear the traffic real quick.
1: Central.
2: Santa on a white Silverado. Hotel Quebec 3506.
1: Okay. Bravo 5. For that complaint, I give you the delay.

0: Well, what was his name? Malik.
1: She said she don't know his last name. His first name is Malik. And she said he's light skinned with gray.

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0: You need Taylor to be around here, man. She's a few miles away from you.
1: Well, we are out. 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
0: 10-4.

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0: Hey, Gibson, do you think he was the one that fired the shot? The one that took out running?
1: 10-4, I do. It happened simultaneously.
0: 10-4.
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0: How come a unit to 93 Lexington Avenue was shot fire? We just got a call from out there.
2: 4, Dispatcher 503. 4504. 504. PTO, put me out at 5830 North State Street. Come here on a black and color Camry. Charlie Hotel Charlie, that's the Romeo Papa. Charlie Hotel Charlie, there's a Romeo Papa.
1: What about your makeup? 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
0: Tell me, Jeff Heilman, SA Whiskey, India Lima Echo Pike, Oscar, November 9, 1764.
1: And the last name is Whiskey India Lima Echo Mike Oscar November.
0: Four.
1: And first letter? Yeah,
0: Julia Echo, Foxtrot, Foxtrot.
1: One more time, that first name.
0: Yeah, Julia.
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1: Central, it's a pass, come to pass, come for using 110. Your sister advised, Mr. Reese advised that her uncle's on stage on the hall, has been next trying to leave the location with her kids. Sean P, you come after to the location.
2: Matthew, I'm at McClure Middle Lane. I'm at Pay and Nissan Road, Capel Papa Victor 660.

0: activity is bad. You said we got there's a female at the location trying to harm herself. She's trying to leave with her children.
1: Says what?
0: What was the numeric?
1: 3875, I-55, 28. Okay, 1-4. 4-4. It went BMS, I-55, crossing into road, I-55, south, crossing into road.
2: I'm sorry.
1: Mr. George advised his 18 would have broken down. Make sure you just stand by.
2: Okay, what?

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2: 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Can I buy some clean vehicle description at this time? Just under 3-4, exit.
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1: Unfortunately.

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1: Okay.
0: 23, what building or apartment number am I going to?
1: Unit 110, 110. Nancy. Go ahead, man. One time, 10-8. 10-4, can I have your IBM, please?
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0: 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If I have no clearance.
1: Okay,
0: well,
1: I can show you
0: clearance
1: 24, 7 days.
0: Okay, read
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0: 9-7 to Hunt.
1: Boy, he.
0: You want to call?
1: City in the park is 5-7. No, I'm at KS Ava. I'm going to walk through.
0: All right, careful.
1: Hey.
0: Yeah, we have with a female out here. The call came in and she's trying to harm herself. Her conversation is not right. You need to come and just talk to her. Use your empathy to see if she's getting any kind of mental issues going on. See if we need to go in front of that.
1: Andrew.
2: Yes, is that you to say? 75, I'll
0: the apartment's right here, off of, right in the curve from Savannah and 55. Right here by Savannah and 55.
1: Timber Ridge Town Hall.
3: Yeah, at Timber Ridge.
1: In route.
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0: 10-4, that's something. 31-50 with your side drive. 31-50 with your side drive for Dollar General. The clerk of the house is a white sedan with a black male driver. She still needs to report to me. I'm not going to see him.
1: Careful. You put me out.

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0: Use LV 10-8 from his flag down as a precinct. Show me a route to meet with
1: him. 10-4.
0: Here, 10-8. I hear him, so I'm here.
1: It's going to be 865 on Granbury Street, 865 Granbury Street.

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1: 10-4, 2845 Bishop Street, 2845 Bishop Street. Tampa Sierra probably ended by the individuals are in our front yard, probably 1047.
0: Okay.
2: I'm gone.

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0: 10-4, what happened?
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4: 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We're going to be out checking.
2: That's clear. What one of the
5: I'm happy.
2: Lorraine runs on the farther to come out, but it's 2985 Cynthia Road, 2985 Cynthia Road. She said her name is out. Keep attacking her. She won't report it with Farther.
5: Okay,
2: Lorraine,
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2: Thank you.

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0: 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They got the item from the
1: 4.

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1: Okay.
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0: 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They should have the same. 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The lady gonna take the same check so we can know who it is. The sugar, who the sugar is.
1: Sure, I'm already in here at the store.
0: Come on.

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0: 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Aggravated assault. It's a laundromat.
2: I thought that would be a roughing off.
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0: Okay.
1: You're right, copy. 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
0: Yeah.
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0: support rubber mounted.
1: Okay. Put me out with a 1050. I'm going to be out at Northside and Furnace. Northside and East Furnace Road, 1050. It just occurred.
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1: 10-4. 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
1: 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Enter that case number again is 08030.

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0: Problem 10-4, we don't need a record out here for the Honda HRV. 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
0: Hotel November Mike 033. 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

0: 10-4, I'm calling in about some Ferrari. He's advising that 1047 is going on at the location.
1: 3 Bravo 2, I'll be en route with 6.
0: 10-4, thank you.
1: Hello. Three. Hello. Hello. Hello. Hello.
2: Hello. 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Hello. 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
0: 915-915.
2: Tip, well, I'll be in route with that unit. You can show us HBO in this location. It's going to be a certain match.
0: Thank you.
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0: 36.
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1: 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The 5. Chris, put me out with Bravo 4. I'll need on BTO, Boston, Lima.
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0: with Kaylin Davis, Kilo Alpha Lima, Yankee November. Last name, Colin Felon Davis. Davis is 10/14/2000.
1: 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Show seven back in service.
2: That's clear.
0: Daily. Kilo Alpha Lima, Yankee November.
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0: 1621.
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5: This passes 2 Bravo 3. 3, go ahead. Response to accident without injury. I-220 at Highway 80. I-220 at Highway 80 going southbound. We have a gray Chevy Equinox and a black Nissan Altima.
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0: have one car open for shots fired in the area of 483 Queen Teresa Lane. Time now 18:55.
1: You got a four.
0: Four.
1: 10-4. You show me roster. 10-9 in America.
0: 483 Queen Teresa Lane.
1: 10-4, I'm
0: right. 10-4, I'm trying to get my speak with police, but advise females will shoot at this location. One should have been wearing blue and red, and the other one should have been in all black. Can't advise on the third individual's name.
1: Yeah, advise on the

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1: Two Bravo 4. Let me, 10-8, should be back around to the load that's right west of last. I give you those numbers exactly.